0: that while we may occasionally get paid for involvement in some events, we don't get paid for mentioning them here.
1: And cancellations happen, so everything we've said is subject to change. And speaking of change,
0: don't forget to tip the bands. And that's a wrap for this week's Curly and Curlier Entertainment Spotlight. I'm Lauren Brenner-Curley.
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0: Yeah. Hey, guess what? You're listening to Randy's Ear Candy. You're right here on KSVY Sonoma. This is 91.3 FM. And tonight, wait a second. And tonight, we have a very special thing going on here. We're heading down to, live to the historic Sonoma Barracks. They're doing the Sonoma Valley Grand Tasting. It's part of Sonoma Valley of the Moon Vintage Festival. Ronnie Joe Grooms and Nora T. Murphy are on site right now. They're just waiting for me to turn them over. but I'm talking, they're going to be talking with winemakers, growers, guests from all over the Sonoma Valley. And this is the year's celebration turns into a spotlight of the year of the community. Okay. So anyway, let's head over to the barracks now, and we'll join with Ronnie Joe, because Ronnie Joe is just waiting for me so he can take it over. And Ronnie, I think you are on and live. Ronnie, are you live, dude?
1: Did I get the right buttons?
0: Should be on.

We are going to head over there to the barracks, now joining Ronnie and Nora live at from the Grand Tasting Room, or the Grand Tasting event. It's Sonoma Grand Tasting. Yeah, it's part of the Valley of the Moon Vintage Festival. And Ronnie should be over there. Ronnie, are you there? Let me make sure I'm hitting all the right buttons. I'm pushing my buttons. I'm pushing your buttons. Hey. This is KSVY Sonoma, Valley of the Moon, Voices of the Valley, and all that good stuff. We're right here.

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1: Hey.
2: Harvest Moon,
3: the
2: Ronnie.
3: Harvest Moon live broadcast.
2: Tonight is
3: business
2: all
3: festival.
2: About the moon.
3: Moon, the valley of the moon.
2: Ow, ow, ow, ow. And tiddly-doo.
3: Hey, I'm Ronnie Joe Grooms.
2: I am Nora T. Murphy.
3: And we are broadcasting live and direct from the amazing Sonoma Barracks, the historic Sonoma Barracks, right over here.
2: Unbelievable.
3: Right over here on East Spain Street of Sonoma. It's been a bustling plaza all night as we celebrate.
2: And all day.
3: And all day.
2: Ronnie and I have had a long day, so
3: it just keeps going.
2: Yeah.
3: It is Saturday.
2: Yep.
3: Indeed. I want to thank Scott Rocks and Randy of Randy's Ear Candy for cutting us over from the studio, the headquarters of KSPY, to this live remote broadcast from the Sonoma Valley, Valley of the Moon Vintners Festival, Vintage Festival, Grand Tasting.
2: This in is the barracks.
3: We're in the barracks. We're going to be here all night. The whole event runs 6 to 9 with a little VIP tasting that's kicking off right about now.
2: And this then is much doors more open at 6.
3: That's right.
2: Yeah.
3: The vendors are all, we're smelling all
2: they're
3: kinds
2: bustling.
3: Of.
2: They're bustling. They're bustling.
3: Many aromas wafting.
2: Indeed. Right now, it's like, it's a little bit hard on our palate.
3: Yeah, I couldn't figure it out.
2: There's so many flavors wafting.
3: Yeah, my main man Nick set me up with a glass of the Cabernet Franc from Highway 12 Winery, the private reserve, and I was sipping it.
2: Hello.
3: And after I opened it, and there was this almost off-putting seafood. And I was like, I'm sure this is not part of the bouquet.
2: That does not fit.
3: This is not part of the palate. And then I realized I was, you know, that olfactory part of our experience affects our taste so much.
2: Absolutely does. Yeah. That's the whole
3: thing. So then we got to the bottom of it.
2: There's
3: some crazy oysters or something being grilled not far.
2: I mean, there's so much food going on right now. I see slicing and dicing and goodness sakes alive.
3: It's going to be a fun night.
2: It is going to be a fun night, and we are here live from right now till 8 o'clock.
3: Till 8 o'clock. We got 3 hours.
2: Yep.
3: This first hour, as things ease in, Nora T. Murphy, our resident punk, is going to adorn your ears with some wonderful ear candy. We're going to...
2: No punk is aligned, by the way. Don't be scared off.
3: But you never know. The night is young.
2: Well, the punks is just represented by me and Ronnie ourselves.
3: We will bring plenty of that. Yeah. Nora and I, we've done this for 3 years now, or is this our fourth year?
2: This is our third.
3: Third year.
2: Yep.
3: So we've been interviewing folks out here at the Grand Tasting the last 3 years. If you are a wine enthusiast, a wine lover, a wine maker, a wine collector,
2: A
3: ticket holder. The conversations we're going to have over the next couple hours will be like none other when it comes to wine reporting. It's going to be, as they say, straight from the horse's mouth. Right? I mean, these are the movers and shakers of the Sonoma Valley Vintners and Growers Association. There are a lot of great wineries on board tonight.
2: And we're still celebrating a big to-do. So, we'll get there. But what do you want to say about the wineries?
3: We can start throwing out a few highlights. I'll say this. One thing that I know that's the Sonoma Valley Vintners and Growers Alliance, which has been the champion of our Sonoma Valley.
2: Indeed.
3: Our Valley of the Moon Vintage Festival for several years now, and certainly the last 3 years, where we honored the people who work the land and sustain Sonoma Valley's agricultural heritage with the 2024 vintage that we celebrated the year of the farmer. Last year was the year of the vintner. We honored the winemakers and the craftspeople who transformed the valley's grapes into wine. This year, Nora, what is this year's?
2: It's us.
3: We. Me. It's me and Nora.
2: And you.
3: Nora and
2: everybody.
3: I. Oh, and everyone else, too.
2: Everybody else.
3: It is the year of the community. La comunidad.
2: That's
3: right.
2: Amigos.
3: Yes. Focus expands outward to the people who make Sonoma Valley what it is. The residents, the workers, the farmers, the vintners, the artisans, the entrepreneurs, the hospitality workers, the awesome radio personalities.
2: Indeed.
3: And, of course, the visitors, too. The people who come and celebrate this amazing
2: region.
3: That
2: is community. And there is no place that represents community better than Sonoma, in my opinion.
3: We do a pretty damn good job.
2: We do.
3: Yeah. Community radio right at the heart of it always, and that's why we're here. The Sonoma Valley Vintners and Growers Alliance describes this year's theme as recognizing wine's enduring role in bringing people together around tables, shared meals, and celebrations. And, of course, spotlighting the diverse people, stories, and experiences that make up Sonoma Valley.
2: Hallelujah.
3: That sounds like our mission statement over at KSVY, thusly why we focus and spotlight this very special event.
2: It's true.
3: So Nora and I are geared up. We're excited. We have both have glasses of wine so we can do our duty.
2: True, and I've been pouring all day in the park.
3: Tell us a little bit about your day.
2: So you're
3: part of the free community family event here in the plaza.
2: The family event and the tasting, and like I saw four bands.
3: Who are you representing? Let's shout them out.
2: Garrickey Winery. Where
3: you're a wine educator and hostess with the mostess. Yeah, I love it over there. It's a really nice room.
2: It is an incredible room, by the way. It is in the old firehouse.
3: Yes.
2: Community firehouse that once was, and it still is now, a tasting room right on Broadway and Patton, which means it's only a block south of the plaza, right across from Pete's Coffee.
3: And Broadway Shell.
2: Indeed.
3: Broadway Shell.
2: Let's not go there.
3: I go far enough. My dad managed and did smog checks and mechanic work out of there. And my buddy, my lawyer, who I call him my lawyer, Shannon Turley, and myself.
2: One must always have the guy who you call a lawyer.
3: Yes. We both worked there back when there was actual service at a gas station. Plugging tires and giving you full serve. Yeah. We were back there in the 80s working at Shell.
2: Topping off the oil.
3: Topping off the checking your oil, doing your windshields and your glass.
2: Amazing. So we're literally at the hub, and the room in that firehouse is amazing. And since we're talking about it, I want to spread some incredible news. So sad to see Oso and Parkside Wine Bar. Tonight is their last night.
3: That's right, yeah.
2: But the Sonoma Valley Jazz Society carries on, and they are going to carry on right around the block.
3: So they've been doing it. So Sonoma Valley Jazz has been doing the jazz program through Oso and that tasting room.
2: And the Parkside.
3: And they looked for a new location, and it's going to be Garrickey.
2: It's going to be Garrickey.
3: Breaking news, everybody,
2: it
3: on
2: is breaking KSVY. News.
3: If their heart was breaking,
2: that
3: where was the jazz going to be?
2: Yep.
3: What night's that going to be on?
2: Friday night.
3: What a perfect room over there at Garrickey.
2: It is a perfect room. It's going to fit more people without being crowded.
3: Oh, yeah. Those big high ceilings.
2: Yeah, the sound is
3: really
2: great.
3: Really cool.
2: And that is going to start October 9th. So two Fridays from now.
3: Everybody, pull out your calendar,
2: now.
3: Whether it's digital or one that you pencil things in and make a note. The Sonoma Valley Jazz is moving to Garrickey's Tasting Room
2: there
3: on Broadway on Friday night starting October
2: 9th.
3: Okay, so you were able to escape the tasting room today, and then you were in the plaza. Where were you at exactly?
2: Just west adjacent from the swings.
3: Oh, so you're over in the northwest quadrant.
2: We're behind City Hall.
3: There was
2: a whole wine picnic area.
3: Oh, cool.
2: But we were directly sightlined to the bands.
3: Right.
2: So we had an incredible
3: great view,
2: sightline.
3: Great wines.
2: Yes, absolutely. Wines, everybody, everywhere. And everybody was sharing their different wines. And, hey, I haven't tasted this, and I'll bring you ours.
3: Yes.
2: And then we swapped some bottles. Oh, my goodness.
3: Joy. Absolute joy.
2: It was a beautiful thing. And the weather could not have been more perfect.
3: Yeah, really nice day. Got a little muggy here in the later part.
2: I didn't notice we were in the shade the entire time.
3: There's a little humidity, a little atmosphere, but overall, I mean, we're talking, it's going to cool down so nice here in a few.
2: I know. We are apprehensive of the actual fall winter coming
3: upon
2: us.
3: We drag our feet.
2: So the second or the inch of humidity on us, we're like, here it comes.
3: I know. What is that sensation? Oh, wow. We are broadcasting live and direct from the historic Sonoma Barracks as we're celebrating the 200th I guess we're at 203 now.
2: I know, but we're still fond of 200.
3: It's the three-year celebration of the 200 years of wine-growing history here in our Valley of the Moon.
2: True.
3: It is the year of the community after we celebrated the year of the farmer in 24 and the year of the vintner last year.
2: And this also, it commemorates basically the whole... That's why we continue this 200 years thing.
3: Yes.
2: It's because it commemorates the planting of around 1,000 Mission grapevines in Sonoma Valley more than two centuries ago.
3: That's true.
2: And the father, Jose Altamira, you see that name all around Sonoma.
3: That's true.
2: And indigenous workers around Mission San Francisco, Solana.
3: Indigenous, quote-unquote,
2: yes.
3: Workers.
2: Workers.
3: We'll unpack that later.
2: Come talk to us, historians.
3: Another show.
2: A show.
3: But no doubt,
2: we've been doing it ever since.
3: Yeah, we
2: look
3: have.
2: Look at us.
3: Out of the seven missions of California, of course, our mission is the most northern of those missions. Despite
2: and of all the Baja to California missions, we are the northern.
3: Yeah, we're the most northern outpost of that settle of those settlers, and it makes up part of our culture and creates a lot of dynamic conversations.
2: Hallelujah for our culture.
3: Yeah, but certainly wine is a big part of it, and despite the headlines and the ups and downs and all arounds, we're certainly have a good
2: time
3: today.
2: We're still here.
3: Yeah, we're still here, and we're tasting wines, and we're going to be adapting and adjusting and accommodating the ups and downs
2: because
3: of this wild ride called life.
2: It is a wild ride, but we are grounded in hospitality and great wine.
3: Good point. Yeah. I grew up working on the square in different ways.
2: Aside from the gas station.
3: Yeah, the gas station was one. That was one of the things.
2: But then I
3: started washing dishes for Renato Sottile back in the day at Pasta Nostra. And then, we would hand peel our garlic and we made pasta in-house. We just did a lot of things that... set me up for an expectation about how food and wine come together exactly like these
2: absolutely.
3: Things.
2: Absolutely.
3: Some of those traditions, I find when I go out, some of the Californian cuisine kind of emergence in the 80s and the early 90s, I still see some of that present. I still see a lot of the French service to a point that we learned growing up here working on the Plaza. And I see some things where I'm like, not how we do it here.
2: Nope.
3: Yeah. Do not put a 25% gratuity on the ticket that I just digitally rang up myself and I don't even have a glass of water.
2: We are professionals.
3: No. That's not how we do, y'all. So some of you proprietors out there need to open up your French service and some of the California cuisine and review. This cold contemporary Starbucks feel service is not going to do
2: now
3: it for Sonoma Valley.
2: Now more than ever.
3: Change it up, people.
2: More than
3: get
2: ever.
3: Real. Get real.
2: We need to get
3: We will not.
2: Focused.
3: When winter comes, the locals will abandon you and you will fail. I'm sorry. Is that too doomsday? Yeah, right.
2: Well, I know I need wine now.
3: I can drink. Wine.
2: Cheers, Ronnie.
3: Yeah, so I can tell you this also. Another feature is that all of the appellations are represented here tonight. So Sonoma Valley, Sonoma Mountain, Moon Mountain District, Bennett Valley, Los Caneros, and Pine Mountain, Cloverdale, Park Peak are all here tonight.
2: It's all Sonoma Valley, Valley of the Moon.
3: Yes, so this is a particular focus on our region and our appellations. We're going to be chatting with folks from all of them. So it's going to be a lot of fun.
2: Yep.
3: Nora, I'm always so honored to have these conversations with you.
2: No more honored than I.
3: And this is KSVY Sonoma, 91.3 FM on the left-hand side of the dial. 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You won't hear anywhere
2: and
3: else.
2: And some great music focused on the moon.
3: What do you got next?
2: And wine. I've got Lucinda Williams singing Fruits of My Labor.
3: More music. KSVY.
2: Here we go.

0: hosting for the Valley of the Moon Vintage Festival 2026. Nora T. Murphy and I are locked in. We're doing the hard work of tasting wines and amuse-bouche and other wonderful charcutes and things. Or let me bring Nora in. Hey, Nora, how's that shrimp and corn fritter
1: taste? Incredibly tasty.
0: Delicious.
1: Unnecessary.
0: Yeah, I know you've had a long day. I wanted to make sure my partner and co-pilot was well-nourished and get that blood sugar all balanced. We've got a few things on deck. I dropped by Winery 16600, one of the proud sponsors of KSVY.
1: Indeed.
0: We'll be talking with Chris. Oh, no.
1: Brian.
0: Sorry. Brian is going to come over. He's grabbing some wine. We're going to taste a little wine. We're going to talk Winery 16600, some events that are coming up soon.
1: Big time.
0: And their impressions of this year's community-themed
1: and harvest. And
0: harvest and everything.
1: And everything.
0: Yeah. And, of course, their awesome tasting room over there behind the post office here
1: goodness.
0: In town. I also bumped into the one and only Robin Sebastiani, who happens to be the executive director of the Sonoma Valley Vintners and Growers Association.
1: She puts this on every
2: They've
1: year.
2: They've been working very hard.
1: And it takes a year of work to put this weekend on.
2: Yes. And I saw her and I said, you look way too calm.
1: She's fresh.
2: You look way too lovely
1: and calm.
2: I can
1: see her behind you, and she is beautiful and fresh.
2: Fresh, calm, smiling, no stress, cruising.
1: And by the way, last night they had the 250 people dinner in the Horseshoe of the Plaza, catered with an auction, the whole nine
2: yards,
1: right
2: in the square, yeah.
1: And
2: the harvest dinner.
1: Dueling pianos, and she's been at this
2: For probably 72 hours.
1: So far.
2: Right, exactly. keep it locked. Nora T has a special playlist for you. We're just letting the night sort of take momentum as the sun sets and the moon is going to be in the sky. We'll be back with Brian from Winery 16600.
1: Yeah, get it on, Brian.
2: Just a few minutes, folks. Stay with us. More live and direct action from the grand tasting.
1: It's all about the moon.
2: Oh.

0: That is Moondance, the one and only Van Morrison.
1: Am I on?
0: Of course, because we are all about the moon tonight. Valley of the Moon, the full moon, the harvest moon. And yes, you are on, Brian.
1: How's it going, guys?
2: Hey, Brian, welcome. Welcome to these airwaves once again. I don't think this is your first time on KSU.
1: I think I was on one time when we were doing something over on the plaza.
2: Yeah.
1: It was some day, and I came on, and I'm not exactly sure what I was talking about.
2: But we had you on. That's good. I didn't think you were a total virgin on KSU.
1: I've never been to the radio station.
0: Wait,
1: one
0: what?
1: Time.
2: What?
1: Wait, one time.
2: What?
1: One time. Do you know actually... So
0: yes, I know the story. Tell the story.
1: Okay, so
0: I like the story.
2: So first, we need to identify you, Brian. You are from Winery 16600.
1: Winery 16600.
2: You've been there for a minute.
1: A few years.
2: A few years.
1: I
2: one
1: think.
2: Or two, because well, long
0: yeah,
2: as I can remember.
0: But he is a Sonoma
1: yeah,
0: yeah. Valley legend.
2: Yes.
0: In many cases.
1: Former wine director at the Girl in the Fig,
2: yep.
1: And then
2: yep,
1: was
2: yep.
1: The Sama Beverage Director at the Fairmont Sonoma
2: yes.
1: Mission Inn. Sam came and kidnapped me
0: bing,
1: out of
0: bing,
1: there
0: bing,
1: about
0: bing,
1: 3 years
0: bing.
1: Ago. And
2: yes.
1: It's been the best decision
2: yep.
1: I've ever.
2: Yes. And you're great over there. We love visiting you over at the beautiful tasting room just off, just behind the post office. And
1: yeah.
2: So much going down over there. And I have come and learned things
0: such
2: from you and the team and
0: such great
2: the
0: parties.
2: Hospitality. We were talking about how this year's theme for the Vintners, the Vintage Festival is about community. And we were just talking about,
1: cool.
2: You know, hospitality and the vibe was up and down. And I was saying, hey, you know, I grew up here. California cuisine became the thing, you know, the whole style, the influence of French service here in town, which really taught me how to wait a table, bus a table, you know, make a drink. Some of those things still are here. Some things, maybe those skills are starting to, like, slip away.
1: There's a, you know, a coming and a going.
2: Yeah, right?
1: So,
2: yeah.
1: You know, some
2: so
1: of
2: I'm setting you up to talk about
1: coming
2: it.
1: Out of the pandemic, you know, there was it was very understaffed.
2: Weird stuff.
1: People.
2: QR codes.
1: We were in the same boat when I was at the Sonoma
0: right.
1: Mission Inn. You tried to do more with less because you didn't have a lot of people.
0: Right.
1: So, you know, you kind of tried to figure out how to still take care of people, but maybe not hit all the marks that you used to hit. But you know what I'm most proud of here in Sonoma is that we now have our own 3-star Michelin restaurant
0: Heck
1: here in Sonoma.
0: Yeah.
1: Because
2: big time.
1: Everyone used to come to California. They would go to Single Thread, French Laundry, Cyrus, and they would go away from Sonoma.
2: Yeah.
1: And we have amazing wines here in Sonoma, as you guys know. So it's so nice to have one of those restaurants.
2: You want to name that restaurant?
1: Enclos. ENCLOS.
0: Yep.
1: And
0: yep,
1: I
0: yep,
1: think
0: yep.
1: There's only 14 3-starred restaurants in the United States. They are one of them.
2: Wow.
1: Here, I think they got the first two within, I don't know, something like
0: oh, it was
1: seven
0: so fast.
1: Months.
0: Yeah.
1: And
0: it
1: then
0: was
1: got
0: fast.
1: The third. And I mean, they hit every mark going there for dinner. Sometimes.
2: What are the key marks that a restaurant would need to hit to get
1: well,
2: something like
1: okay,
2: that?
1: Okay, so now we're going to get down and dirty.
2: I love it.
1: So I prefer personally having good service in a casual atmosphere.
2: Right.
1: I'm not a person that typically goes to the Michelin star restaurants, even though I have worked at Michelin star restaurants.
0: Yeah.
1: My thing is that it's a
2: it
1: lot of
2: very
1: it's,
2: formal.
1: It can
2: some
1: be
2: people
1: a
2: might
1: little,
2: call stuffy.
0: Right.
1: A little bit scripted.
2: Yes.
1: So
0: very.
1: For me, though, if you just want, I mean, if you want to see how taking food to another level, wine and food pairing to another level, but I kind of like to say to the person that's helping me, hey, where are you from?
2: Uh-huh,
1: you know,
2: uh-huh.
1: That kind of thing. And they're doing their own thing because Michelin has all these marks that you have to hit.
2: Right.
1: So they have to hit all those marks. And God bless them, they hit every single one of those things.
0: Amazing.
2: Yeah, it definitely puts the focus absolutely on the gastronomics and
1: the
2: palate
1: and
2: the chef and the wine.
1: I
0: for
1: think
0: sure.
1: They basically poached people from Per Se, Quince, 11 Madison Park, French
0: well,
1: Laundry.
0: That's a wise move.
1: That place was, it wasn't even open for like a year, but there was people
0: right.
1: in there doing stuff. I don't know what they were doing.
0: Yeah.
1: But
0: yeah.
1: When they opened, it was like they hit the ground running. So it's very nice to have that here. But
2: I agree.
1: I just sat at the bar at the Girl in the Fig and had steak tartare and a margarita, and Jasmine had a martini.
2: Perfect.
1: And it was one of the best dinners I've had in a long time.
2: So
1: just
2: nice.
1: Simple
0: I know.
2: I love
1: steak tartare.
2: Their bistro
0: well
2: style.
0: Here.
2: I can, you know, me, brunch is around, I mean, breakfast is around 1 p.m. sometimes. So it's like, I can wander into a bistro style restaurant like that. I can order
0: absolutely.
2: An omelet and have a cup of coffee. Or
0: they do have the best omelet.
2: Yeah, nice, fluffy omelet in the middle of the day. What a sport, you know, and you can have a delicious glass of wine along with it. I just,
1: Yeah, wine.
0: So
1: let's talk about wine.
2: Counter service.
0: Say, speaking wine.
1: The hell are we doing here?
2: I know. There is great bites here, but we're going to celebrate. I need to mention, to make the FCC happy, and just to let folks know, Winery 16600 is a longtime and proud sponsor of KSVY. So we'll be careful not to make any obvious calls to action.
1: I didn't know that.
2: Yeah, yes. long time. Well, you know, Sam and Phil, they love community. They love music. Obviously, a big part of your brand. KSVY and community radio and Winery 6600 are just a natural fit for that reason. We like to cultivate culture, no pun intended.
1: And you know so I'm remembering now. I was on the radio station. It was one day about 8 or 9 years ago.
0: Was that with John?
1: John Myers used to come to the bar at the Girl and the Fig, and he would ask me to get guests for his Tuesday wine show at like 1 o'clock. And it ended up being me and Sam and Bart Hansen from Dane Sellers one day.
2: Yeah.
1: And John said, that was so much fun. We should do that every week. And me and Sam and Bart said, hell no.
0: We can't swear.
1: You got to be there on Tuesday at 1 o'clock. They break for commercials.
2: Yes.
1: This is so not what we do. So we said, thank you, John, but no thanks. And about a month later, he reached out to us and said, you know, my friend owns a podcast network in Chicago.
2: If you guys want,
1: will buy the equipment.
2: Yep.
1: You guys can do it wherever you want.
2: Yeah.
1: Say whatever you want. We have no sponsors, so we can talk shit about anyone. See? This is why I'm not allowed on the radio.
2: It's okay.
0: We love you anyway.
2: The Winemakers podcast is a long-time running podcast. So
0: it's fantastic.
2: What year did it start?
1: I have no idea. I think we're at show 350,
2: 450,
1: something like 435.
2: So John Meyer was a big piece of that. We lost John two years ago.
1: We didn't lose him.
2: Yeah. He passed away.
1: Yeah.
2: He passed away.
0: In fact, I still have some of his remnants. Yeah. Yeah. And I don't mean his cremations.
2: Yes.
1: Someone decided to drop off all his weed at the tasting room one day, and I said, that's like bringing sand to the beach.
2: Yeah, right. The Winemakers Podcast, a laid-back journey into the heart of wine culture. Every week, hosts Sam Couturi, Bart Hansen, Danielle Laglo,
1: and
2: Brian Casey pull the cork on real conversations with winemakers, growers, sommeliers, and industry trailblazers from Sonoma and beyond.
0: Long-time listener. You learn a lot.
2: It's a cool podcast. And they do.
0: Silly.
2: They are quite profane. So
1: the introduction sounds like very fancy, but we just bring
2: a few bottles of wine.
1: Incredible winemakers on, and we just pop corks, and we just start a conversation. Yep. It's all very
0: quote-unquote
1: organic.
2: Yes.
1: Yeah.
0: And radio should be, and good wine should be shared around the table.
1: There you go. That's what
0: we
1: do. I don't do fantasy football. It's like my thing is to hang out with friends and drink wine.
0: Absolutely.
2: Well,
0: cheers to that.
2: So you're here tonight.
1: Yeah.
2: You have a table on the opposite side, out in the sort of
1: the VIP lounge.
0: Is that what that's called?
2: And the wineries. What are you guys pouring at Winery 1600?
1: So you know,
2: for the we're
1: part of Sonoma Valley Vintners and Growers Alliance,
0: which is hosting this
1: Sonoma Valley.
0: Yep.
1: So of course we brought some Sonoma Valley wine, although we do farm 43 vineyards in Sonoma and Napa, so we have some other stuff, but we brought the Rossi Homage Blanc, which is from the Rossi Ranch, planted in 1910. We brought a white blend of Roussan, Grenache Blanc, and Clairette Blanche, which
2: is
1: what we're drinking.
2: You're tasting there. Can I have a little splash, Brian? Let me.
1: Heck,
2: please.
1: Yeah, you can.
2: And we'll all have a little taste. Perfect.
1: And then we brought a red blend of Grenache Mourvèdre and Syrah. Cheers. Cheers to that.
0: Cheers,
1: thank you.
0: Cheers.
1: And then I may or may not have brought a little bit of Sauvignon Blanc from Liquid Sky Vineyard up in the Moon Mountain District, which is a new thing for us. And then a little bit of Grenache from the Oakville Ranch Vineyard over in Napa. It's under the table. No one's going to see it. But if you know, come get it.
0: And if anybody does Grenache better, let me know.
1: This is 16600 treats Grenache like like Opus treats Cab.
0: That's right.
1: Complete reverence.
0: Yep. There you
1: that's
0: go.
1: That's kind of our deal. But we made 27 different wines last year. So whatever you like, we got something.
0: So how's 2026? It's a fickle year. It's a fickle economy. It's a fickle industry. How's it been treating?
1: We are sort of an outlier, maybe.
0: I love that.
1: I I don't like getting into conversations about it because I feel bad for some of our friends that are struggling a little bit.
0: I know, fair.
1: But we're up every year. I think we have a kind of a unique situation.
0: Let's just talk about the fruit then.
1: Cool.
3: Well, I think the unique part, you know, I've been thinking about this, you know, because, you know, after so many, I mean, we've seen family-owned wineries have challenges. We've seen some of, like, the corporate conglomerates, you know, having big struggles.
0: Even them, yes.
3: But I feel like maybe, you know, at least in community theory, when it comes to a con, there's a resilience. And I'm just wondering if some of the choices along the way and just kind of consistency of value that Winery 16600 has had and some of those early on investments and kind of long-term view of like, yeah, it's booming now, guys, but...
1: You know,
3: talk about that.
1: Okay,
3: piece.
1: Yeah, that's easy. So yeah. Sam Couturier, very smart, shrewd business person, but you wouldn't think that to talk to him, to hang out with him.
3: It's not. Yeah, he doesn't.
1: There's so
3: it.
1: Much more going on than what you see with Sam. A lot of people coming out of the pandemic, kind of overextended, bought more fruit, increased their inventory. Sam has always sort of grown with our wine club. We have almost 1,200 wine club members. We do about 3,500 cases a year when we have 1,400 wine club members. We'll up production a little bit. We have access to all these incredible vineyards.
0: He sees the balance.
3: He's relational to the community and the people who are buying in.
1: Totally.
3: It grows with that. Yep. Yeah.
1: And we created a comfortable atmosphere for people to come hang out. It's not stuffy.
0: Okay.
3: No.
1: If people come in their master psalms and they want to talk about malolactic fermentation and delestage,
3: we
1: and
3: can
1: all
3: do
1: the,
3: that.
1: We can go
3: Bring
1: there.
3: It.
1: But we have people that come in for their first wine tasting.
3: Right.
1: And they love, they once you open up to them and they realize it's a safe space, they ask all kinds of great questions.
0: It's one of the safest spaces, actually.
1: Yeah, and that's what
0: really
1: we want.
0: Cool.
1: We want people to drink more wine. Anything to get a White Claw or a Truly out of their hand
3: right.
1: and drinking a beverage made from grapes, specifically organically farmed. I hope they're not sponsors of the show. I'm
3: they're
1: sorry.
3: Not, they're, and I wouldn't let them be because, maybe I would get overrun. But I can't stand either of those beverages.
1: Yeah,
3: they just don't appeal to me.
1: It just
3: I don't know why.
1: Fake.
3: It's so weird. They're so weird and not refreshing.
0: It's a terrible gateway.
1: Yeah.
3: Yeah. So
1: we just want people to
3: let
1: come
3: us
1: hang
3: corrupt
1: out.
3: You in much more refined ways.
1: Yes.
0: Yes.
3: Trust this broadcast to lead you astray in the right way.
0: Yeah.
1: And we're one of those weird places that the first time wine drinker can come in and feel completely comfortable, and also someone who is a total geek can come in and feel completely comfortable. So there's no
3: that's like Sam too. You know,
1: there's
3: what I mean,
1: no
3: we can talk music or we can go soil. We can go chemistry.
0: I love
3: we can
0: all
3: go.
0: Those
1: totally.
0: Things.
1: Yeah.
0: Let's which one do you want to talk
3: yeah,
0: about?
3: Yeah, exactly.
0: Let's
3: yeah.
0: do it.
1: Yeah, and if you want to talk about music for an hour and a half while you're drinking your wine,
0: God.
1: Let's
0: which
1: talk
0: we
1: about
0: the right place.
1: We can focus on 1971 for about 2 hours, and I can
0: Absolutely.
1: Go down the deepest rabbit holes you ever want to go
3: it's
1: down.
3: It's fantastic.
0: Here.
3: If you haven't been to the tasting room at Winery City, what's the address there?
1: 589 First Street West. Don't go to First Street East. Is there a First Street East?
3: Yes.
1: Yeah, don't go there.
3: No.
1: Go to First Street West. Because otherwise they won't be pouring
3: yeah,
1: any
3: wine. Don't be knocking on that door.
0: There's nothing on the east
1: I don't know what's there. I'm sure maybe there's
3: no.
1: something there.
0: Well, I think so
3: the tasting room is built into what was probably a one-story little Victorian. How old's the building?
0: It's a bungalow.
3: It's a bungalow, right?
1: Actually, that house was built in 1898.
3: Yeah.
1: Used to be on West Napa.
3: I got freaking moved.
1: In 1975, they were going to tear it down to put up an apartment, and Mr. Freiberg, who owns that piece of property that we're on, bought the house, put it on a flatbed truck, and moved it over there.
3: Wow. That's awesome.
0: Again, applause. Community.
1: We have pocket doors and broom closets mm-hmm. and
0: totally.
1: Weird built-ins and stained glass windows.
3: Yeah.
1: Those little light switches that you push the button.
3: Yep. Yeah, it has some really nice
1: touches.
3: I don't
1: know that those are legal, but...
3: Yeah.
1: but
3: They work.
1: We haven't burned the house down yet.
3: No, so far. Nice patio out back. Occasional taco truck and live music happens
0: speaking
3: there.
0: Speaking of
3: couches.
0: Which, you guys have an incredible event happening.
1: We do a lot of events. So every year, I think we start in January with our meeting planning 4 events.
3: Mm.
1: Those are our big events that we plan. I think right now we're on number 42 or 43. we just say yes to everything.
3: Yeah, yeah.
0: As one should.
1: Anything that we can get involved with. Like you said, the Couturiers are very involved in the community.
3: Yeah.
1: And sometimes you got to go to the community. They're not always going to come to you.
3: Yep.
1: So whatever we can do, we make these parties happen. Again, coming out of the pandemic, people learned to order DoorDash to their house. wine is all about community. So anything we can do to get people out of their house with other people, popping corks, eating food, listening to music, we're going to do it.
3: Our good work, your good work, those of us who have focused on that and totally recognize the symptoms of those exchanges,
1: yeah,
3: the symptoms of that on a community.
1: Yeah.
3: We've been just making sure that medicine is available.
1: We have the cure.
3: We have the cure. We're spotlighting it.
0: Very
3: we're
0: nice,
3: advocating
0: Brian.
3: It. More and more people are realizing, like, even our commitment to, like, vinyl records. I mean, I love a digital
0: thing.
3: But we know that there's just something different. The friction of popping a cork, putting on an album, letting side A play with friends. There's just a different exchange, everybody.
0: Yeah,
3: and everybody
0: true.
3: Who's participating in it knows. Everybody who's here tonight also pouring, popping corks and sharing some charcutes and amuse-bouche are having a good old time, too. We're getting to know each other. And we hope if you're tuning in from home, you're getting a feel of that because community radio
0: absolutely.
3: Has a way of putting that forward.
0: So do you?
1: Can we talk about the show tomorrow
0: please,
1: that we're putting
3: yes,
1: on?
3: Yes, please.
1: So we throw a big.
0: Tickets left. Let's do this.
1: Of course. Yeah. We never say no. We throw a big harvest party every year. It's out on Denmark off of A Street East. Tony and his lovely wife are nice enough to let us use that space for 1 or 2 days a year, usually just one. We can fit about 150, 200 people. It's a barn in the middle of a vineyard.
3: Yep.
1: We always this Beautiful. Is where we go all out for this
3: You will
1: party.
3: Not experience a more grassroots community event like in
0: True.
3: Someone I miss house parties so bad. Like nobody does house parties anymore.
1: We
3: either.
1: Threw one 3 weeks ago.
3: Right, but except for Winery 16600. But this feels
0: Wait,
3: like this feels yeah. like your friends have an awesome amphitheater in their backyard and they've yeah. invited you over.
0: Basically.
3: It's really cool.
1: Sam and his family, because of their incredible music contacts,
3: yes.
1: Because of their relationships, we always get incredible bands. So we have the Crosby Collective, Jason Crosby.
3: Wow.
1: And he's bringing, you know, who knows who he's going to bring. He's played with everyone.
0: That's the spirit.
1: And he likes to do a lot of, like, mashup stuff. And then opening is Tony Saunders. So Merle Saunders' son is doing the Keystone Revisited.
3: Oh, my
1: so
3: gosh.
1: We're going to have two bands. You know, as the sun's going down and you're eating food from Valley and you're drinking our wine, you're going to say
0: Valley?
1: Valley's doing the food for us.
0: Holy moly.
3: Wow. Yeah. Valley is a restaurant on the plaza that's doing some very
0: which is James Beard recognized. Might
3: yeah.
0: as well.
3: No,
0: throw
3: they're doing really
0: throw
3: cool
0: that
3: things.
0: Out there
3: I like
0: yeah. well.
3: I like what they're doing.
0: We're
3: I like
0: doing
3: their commitment to style.
1: Yeah.
3: They have a real vision and aesthetic.
0: Yeah.
3: It's not geared just for efficiency and receive the tourist wave.
1: Well,
3: you know what I mean?
1: Do you know how that restaurant started?
3: You mean when it was Steiner's?
0: Tell us.
1: No.
0: What?
1: So there's a restaurant in New Orleans. There's a place in New Orleans called Bacchanal.
0: Yeah.
1: And it's this great little wine shop that you walk in, you buy bottles of wine. There's racks of glasses. There's stacks of ice buckets and an ice machine. You buy whatever wine you want, and then you walk through
0: you
1: the
0: just,
1: store.
3: Yeah.
1: And on the back patio is a whole little like gravel and tables and a little stage. And jazz bands get up and play, and you walk up to the window and you order some shrimp and grits or some cheese
0: sure,
1: and charcuterie.
0: Of course.
1: Tanner and Lauren love that spot, and so they tried to recreate that here.
3: Yeah.
1: Problem was, you know, people in Sonoma
0: yeah,
1: are like,
0: yeah.
1: wait, we have to get up from our table and go
0: right,
1: order food?
0: Right.
3: Yeah, yeah.
1: So it got a little wonky, but the general idea of it was to kind of be that space
0: story.
1: Where it's like, you know, come in, order incredible wines from around the world.
0: I love
1: eat some great
0: story.
1: Food, hang outside on the patio, and have a good time.
3: Tanner has great taste. I'm going to break a little news and tease a little bit for KSVY is that Tanner and Jocelyn are going to have a show on KSVY. They're going to be hosting an hour-long program.
1: Is it house music?
3: It's going to be something very
1: Techno?
3: Special. I can tell you that. That's
0: Wait
3: radical,
0: a minute.
3: That's Radical Creatives every Friday night from 10 till midnight. But they bring a lot of art, both of them, and what Tanner has done in town, plus his band is amazing
1: yeah.
3: as well. Great appreciation music, a fantastic songwriter
1: yeah.
3: with State Fair. But this show is going to be something else. This is the Harvest Party they have every year. It is this Sunday. It's an evening of live music.
0: Tomorrow.
3: 16600 wines, food, yeah. and the community right here in the heart of wine country. The party runs from 4 until 8 p.m.
1: Yeah.
3: It's at the Denmark Street Barn in
1: yeah.
3: Sonoma. Now,
0: and
3: if you don't know where
0: can
3: Denmark
0: they
3: is.
0: Find tickets and you information.
1: You just go on the 16600 website and hit the button that says wine and events.
3: Yes.
1: And then it'll pop up a little thing. You hit how many tickets you want, and then you, you know, you put in your information.
0: But tickets
3: include, of course, entry and two glasses of wine from Winery 16600.
1: If you are a 16600 Wine Club member, there is more included. But they have a special promo code.
0: It pays to be a Wine Club member, by the way.
3: That's not us doing any sort of call to action. It's just a fact.
1: No, I know. And if Sam was listening, he's going to say,
3: it's the fact.
1: It's Phil Sent Me members. Yes, they're not Wine Club members. They're...
0: That's right.
1: Phil Sent Me members.
0: Yes. But I also want to say, please, like, because 16600, is it spelled out? Is it numbers?
1: Oh, yeah. So this causes chaos when I tell someone to email me.
0: I know.
1: So it's winery, winery.
0: Spelled.
1: S-I-X-T-E-E-N 600.com.
0: Yep, that's
3: If you kind of spell out the basic details of what we have told you, like Harvest Party Winery 16600.
0: Or just Winery 16.
3: And use your
0: 16?
3: Favorite search engine. It was my second hit when
1: you,
3: I just
1: you
3: did
1: should,
3: it. On,
1: you'll
3: on
1: probably answer. Get there.
3: You'll
1: yeah,
3: probably get there.
0: Winery
3: now, can I add it? Can I? I'll read from this particular article that I did find on winebusiness.com. It said, from the vineyards and the winery all the way to glass, harvest is the best reason to celebrate. And this party has become one of our favorite ways to bring everyone together, said proprietor Sam Couturi. Good wine, great music, and a barn full of friends is what Winery 16600 is all about. Yeah. And being able to support Swim America, Sonoma,
0: nice,
3: at the same time makes the night even
0: more meaningful.
3: So there's a nonprofit component to
1: that. You know, Arden Couturi, Sam's mom, Phil's wife, has done something that she started with the vineyard workers' kids, and she used to teach them how to swim. And then she started a nonprofit called Swim America.
0: Amazing.
1: So every year we try and raise money. She's a saint. So not only does she do that, I think last year she started, they have a house up in Tahoe. So she's helping blind people learn how to ski.
0: Shut up.
1: I know.
3: That's cool.
1: How do you
3: we've run a PSA.
0: Who are these
3: her and I have, we've had the great opportunity to
1: it
3: check.
1: It sounds it's insane to me. Hold on, baby.
0: But you know what?
3: They want a little blindfold and slept right down the hill.
1: God bless her.
3: It's amazing. It's a really cool organization. We've been running a PSA, you know, a public service announcement for the different campaigns for Swim America over the last several years. I've gotten to know her a bit, and we're happy to beat the drum here tonight. So just know, folks, if you head over to Winery 16600's website and get a ticket for this event tomorrow night, you're also supporting Swim America. You know, one of the things that we see in the PSAs, not to go off into gallows humor or a dark space, is like, you know, there's quite a few childhood lives lost because people don't know how to swim. They fall into a pool or they end up in floodwaters they can't
1: control. It's a life skill that a lot of people
0: don't have access to
1: pools or beaches.
3: Exactly.
0: Right.
3: So, so you might think like, well, just get in the pool and learn. No, actually, we kind of have to be constructive about it.
0: No, it is a scary thing.
3: And, you know, when you open the waters up to young people, especially growing up here in the Bay Area, that means the Pacific Ocean, that means Lake Tahoe, that means our beautiful rivers. You know, and they can be safe out there and enjoy. So really, really cool.
1: And it's good for you.
3: And so good for
1: my
3: you.
1: My daughter
3: connects
1: was on the Neptunes in Santa Rosa, and now she's at UCLA. She swims 6 days a week.
3: Yep.
1: It's
3: yep.
1: good for her mental health. She's incredibly in
0: it's
1: shape.
0: Good for
3: in terms of exercise, it's low impact.
0: Yeah, I do it 3 days a week myself.
3: Yeah, that's why
0: least.
3: You look so damn
1: Go Nora.
3: Good.
0: Shush up.
3: You know it's true.
1: Butterfly. I see you doing the butterfly.
0: not anymore.
3: All right. Hey, I got to bring this interview back around.
1: Okay, I got a question.
0: I love
1: though.
0: You, Brian.
1: Do you guys get to play whatever you want on the radio?
3: Yeah, of course.
1: You Pretty get to
0: much.
1: Pick whatever kind of music you want?
3: Exactly.
0: Yes, we can as long
1: I need to be a DJ.
3: Yeah, you do need to be a DJ.
0: Bring it. No,
3: come on over, Brian. I'm waiting for you.
0: Have you heard my show?
3: we did pour some wine tonight. You poured this white. I need another little splash
1: you
3: of.
1: Got it.
0: I would take it.
3: We're going to taste it together right now and have
0: I
3: a little discussion.
0: I am never going to turn down.
3: You are listening to KSPY Sonoma,
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0: This
3: live
0: is King
3: and direct.
0: Harvest with Dancing in the Moonlight.
1: Pew, pew, pew, pew.

0: And we're back, and you are listening to KSVY Sonoma, 91.3 FM on the left-hand side of the dial. 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You are live here with us in the heart of California wine country at a very important celebration. We've been selling 200 years of vintages here in the Valley of the Moon. This year, we're celebrating the community after celebrating the farmers and the vintners that make this amazing wine economy drive and become such a historical and worldwide gem. We're tasting wines with Brian from Winery 16600, one of the proud sponsors of KSVY. He poured us something really beautiful tonight. What are we tasting, Brian?
1: So this is a 2024 Rossi Homage Blanc, a blend of Roussanne, Grenache Blanc, and Claret Blanche. And if you haven't heard of any of those grapes, that's fine. It's a white blend of grapes that came from France, just like a lot of other stuff. What I love about this wine is it's not like a Sauvignon Blanc. It's not like an oaky buttery Chardonnay.
2: Nope.
1: It's this beautiful balance of weight and acidity. It's got stone fruit and apple and orange and white flowers and honey.
0: It's really beautiful.
1: I can drink a bottle of this in about 20 minutes.
0: A couple nice
2: Seriously?
0: I'll add a couple notes. It is organic.
1: Everything we do is organically farmed.
0: It is regenerative.
1: The more you drink, the older you will live. Yes,
0: and it is,
2: and also it goes so great with what we're
0: going to have right now. Brian, as Brian mentioned, this is from the Sonoma Valley region. This is Rossi Ranch Vineyard, clay loam soils laced with volcanic ash and obsidian shards. Ooh. But we also get to taste it with something fantastic, and I have a chef here with me, one of the many amazing artisans who are serving food tonight. Hi, chef. What's your name?
3: Raul,
0: talk a little bit. Make that mic a little bit right there. Yeah.
1: Get up there,
0: thank
1: son.
0: You. Thank you. And who are you representing tonight?
3: We're with Broadway Market here.
0: Oh, fantastic. We Broadway Market. We love Broadway Market.
2: Awesome.
0: We love you so much. You guys are starting to do little parties in the back now. You got your patio set up. You're serving some burgers. I love that back parking lot. KSVY wants to come, and we want to DJ with you over
3: there.
0: There
3: we go. Oh,
0: I'm ready.
3: Anytime.
0: I'm looking at Papa San over here, who is, I think he's the main man. I'm going to interview you later. But you brought us over a little snack to go along with the wine. What did you bring us?
3: So this is our chicken lettuce wraps. It's a little bit of a Mexican flair with a little bit of an Asian on an organic butter lettuce.
0: Oh, my God.
3: It has an avocado dressing.
0: Uh-huh.
3: Yeah. It's drizzled with a habanero and jalapeno jelly.
0: Oh, yeah, chef.
2: Does it
0: have a little kick, Nora?
2: Oh, yes.
0: Yeah, it has a little heat? Okay, let me try.
2: But the Homage Blanc is a perfect
1: balance. This is a great pairing.
3: Yeah, it sure is.
2: It is indeed.
1: Mm. And I love that. This is gluten-free, which a lot of people now are gluten-free. They don't want to have the tortilla.
2: Me included.
1: Lettuce wraps are one of those things you can do. You can put all kinds of stuff in there. This is amazing. Thank you, chef.
0: What else are you doing over at Broadway Market? Are you innovating a little bit more?
3: We are.
0: Tell us more.
3: Not just the regular
0: sandwiches that we're known for. The best sandwich in town still,
3: but
0: there's more now.
3: So we have a food truck, as you know, in our parking patio. And so we got a little bit of a Mexican menu. You know, the traditional tacos, burritos, enchiladas, but then also
0: I like
3: healthy.
0: A ceviche, chef.
3: That, you know... I'll tell you something really funny.
0: Tell me.
3: Somebody said to me, I would not try a ceviche from a local store.
2: I get it.
3: I get it in a restaurant. I said, well, listen, you got to try my ceviche.
0: So your ceviche is
3: and
0: the
3: so
0: one?
3: It's amazing.
0: What fish do you, I mean, do you try different fish for the recipe, or do you have a strict one that you
3: we
0: like?
3: We straight with the sea bass.
0: Always sea bass.
3: Always sea bass. So nice.
0: That'll go really good with this too, Nora.
3: Nice and mild.
2: Yeah.
3: You know, it's amazing.
0: Oh, fantastic.
3: Yeah,
0: one of my favorite recipes, and especially right here in, you know, our culture here in Sonoma Valley, it pairs so nicely. You can heat it up. You can cool it down, especially during a hot summer and even these hot, we're going to get our little Indian summer. You know it's going to come.
3: That's
0: ceviche,
3: right.
0: Nice protein, get some avocado in there, all the herbs. It'll make you strong. Muy fuerte.
3: Muy fuerte. That's for sure. Yeah.
0: Buen sabor.
3: But thank you.
0: Thank you so much.
2: Great pairing.
0: We're going to come over there and say hi to you. We wish you great support.
2: Thank you
0: it's
2: for
0: a great
2: the
0: spot.
2: Sample.
0: It was
3: thank
0: a perfect
3: you.
0: Pairing tonight.
3: I appreciate it.
0: Thank you, chef.
3: Thank you.
0: Thank you kindly.
2: 16600 Homage Blanc 2024 Rossi Ranch.
4: Thank you, Chef.
2: Awesome.
0: They are over on the VIP side, as Brian pointed out. If you're here at the Grand Tasting and listening, you're here.
1: I don't know exactly what that means because everyone's
2: either.
1: Wandering over there. It's not like there's not like
2: there's
1: a,
2: not a red
1: there's no fancier
2: rope.
1: Glasses
2: rope.
1: Or anything over there. We didn't dress any nicer.
2: No, and there's no rope.
1: Yeah. So I think anyone can come over to the VIP section.
2: Is that just means you're extra special?
1: I think there's some couches over there. I think it has something to do with the couches. But I'm not exactly sure what it is. Anytime you get
0: there's
1: couches.
0: No seats on this side.
1: Yeah.
0: So seating.
1: Yeah, anytime there's lounge furniture, it's a VIP section. So maybe I'll do bottle service. I'll get some of those little sparklers.
0: Yeah.
1: I could sell wine for like $400 a bottle and light a sparkler and take it over there.
2: And
1: take off my shirt.
0: Gratuity included.
2: I'm stunned. I am stumped and stunned.
1: Whatever I got to do, Nora.
0: Winery 16600 is just one of the many wineries here tonight. All of the wineries that are represented at the Harvest or at the Grand Tasting are from the Sonoma Valley. We have all of the appellations represented here tonight. Let's review those appellations, Nora, because we're gigs like that. We have the Sonoma Valley appellation, the Sonoma Mountain.
2: That's the parent appellation.
0: Yes. Overall. Then there's the Moon Mountain District.
1: Shout out Moon Mountain.
0: Big up Moon Mountain. How big is Moon? I mean, total, how many, what are we talking square miles wise?
1: God, you're asking the wrong guy. Most people don't even know what the Moon Mountain District is.
0: Tell them.
1: It's everything above 400 feet on the Sonoma side of the Mayacamas Mountain Range.
0: Right.
1: It's all volcanic soil.
0: Yes.
1: Mostly cab up there, but we're also growing Semillon, Sauvignon Blanc, Chardonnay, Grenache, Mourvèdre, Alicante, Boucher, Zinfandel. The grapes from up there are on another level.
0: It's really true,
2: yes,
0: something special. Bennett Valley. Brian, any comments on the Bennett Valley appellation?
1: If I ever hit the lottery, I am buying a piece of property in Bennett Valley, and I don't even care if I live in a trailer.
2: No,
1: it is one of the most beautiful spots on the planet.
2: It is, indeed.
0: Nora and I are going to build a small little shanty on the other side of your trailer.
2: I can buy, I'll get a trailer.
0: Your trailer too? Okay, well, I'll build a little shanty next to your trailer.
1: We got a pool, we got a pond, whatever, pool or pond, whatever.
0: Los Caneros. We can't say enough about Los Caneros. We're talking Pinot Noir, of course. Renowned around the world. What else, Brian? Anything else about that soil-wise?
1: Carneros, actually, most people think of Pinot Noir and Chardonnay because the winds that pick up in the afternoon and cool it off. I think Joel Peterson is here tonight.
0: Yeah.
1: One of my favorite Merlots in the world is he grows some Merlot in a vineyard in Carneros that I think is next level Merlot.
0: Interesting.
2: You know what? When you have a good Merlot, it's a great Merlot.
1: No one remembers that stupid movie anymore. Merlot is amazing.
2: Unfortunately, they do.
1: You know what? We're gonna make Merlot.
0: I've interviewed the filmmaker, the writer, the author. I've had him
2: together.
0: He's a great guy, and in the character
2: he
0: invented
2: is so Miles.
0: But I think it's not so much about. I mean, everyone should remember that the passion he brings to his decision and his palate is really cool. You should bring that level of passion to your palate, but just know he's not speaking for Merlot around the world.
1: No, Merlot is amazing.
0: Yeah, it really can be.
2: Merlot is beautiful and satiny and velvety and sexy.
0: Yeah, it really can be.
1: It's everything you want from a Bordeaux wine without all those aggressive tannins.
0: Oh, if you pair a well-crafted, amazing Merlot with the right meal.
1: Or by itself. I'm just going to throw it out there.
2: I
0: was with the just drinking part. It's very drinkable, but I'm saying it can. You might be searching through and go, okay, this is going to be a cab. Okay, I'm going to go Pinot. Sometimes you can pull out the Merlot for that particular plate or that particular course.
2: I believe.
0: And you will, and you'll have, you might even be dealing with people like, Merlot, how dare. And then they're going to drink that wine with the plate you prepared.
2: I believe that it's
0: an amazing
2: go-between. You got Pinot people, cab people.
1: Can I just shout out that the label, Joel Peterson started Ravenswood winery back in the day. It has since been sold. He has his own little tiny label.
2: It's called the best.
1: Once in Future.
2: Once in Future.
1: And if
2: it's
1: you guys love Merlot, pick up some of his Merlot.
2: Yeah.
0: Okay, the last appellation that makes up the six Sonoma Valley appellations is the Pine Mountain Cloverdale Peak.
2: I'm not familiar with that one.
0: What do you think, Brian?
1: You know, I used to work for Imagery Winery back in the day. I think we sourced something out of there, but I'm not going to talk out of my butt and say that I know anything about Pine Mountain.
2: But that's
0: okay.
2: That's kind of the
0: maybe it's
2: area.
0: Up and coming.
2: So it's the foothills of whatever.
1: Had very
2: we
1: few wines
2: know.
1: Out of there. It might
2: you
1: be amazing. Maybe we should all decide that that's going to be the next thing we're going to focus on. Let's all try
2: Brian.
1: And find a wine from that region and just
2: you,
1: wrap
2: Brian.
1: Our arms around it.
0: Yeah, right. We got to check it out. We got to find out what that particular.
2: It is kind of a silent.
1: This is what's so great about wine is that you find these. The more you know. You realize the less you
2: the
1: know.
2: The more you need
1: so
2: to
1: like,
2: know.
1: So, like, let's start looking into that. Now
0: it straddles the northern spine of the Mayacamas Mountain Range along the border of northern Sonoma County and southern Mendo. So we're at the
2: That's way
0: the hell up there. So I might have, but it must have a stretch.
2: To the Sonoma Valley.
0: Right, where it comes along what would officially be the Sonoma Valley as it comes over towards that. It covers roughly 4,570 total acres.
1: That's a lot.
0: So we'll see exactly how it dips into, you know, our region. Imagery, Francis Ford Coppola is getting grapes out of there, some others. So,
2: it's not where Imagery is.
1: No, they were
2: grapes,
1: getting fruit from there.
2: Yep.
0: Yes, the AVA of Pine Mountain Cloverdale Peak Wine. So I'm gonna keep making sure I've got all my stats right on that. But we're not gonna let it get away without fact checking.
2: No, we want to give it its due.
0: But you know, our Moon Mountain, our Sonoma Valley, our Bennett Valley, our Los Caneros, really familiar. A lot of us fall right off our bar stools and we're there. I mean, you're literally, you know, or our homes, or it's in our view. What you're hearing tonight, what we're tasting tonight, what we're experiencing tonight is about as homegrown as it gets. We've been doing it for 200 years in this valley, and we ain't going to stop no matter how much there's ups and downs, peaks and valleys, no pun intended, in the wine industry.
2: Plenty of pun.
0: It's what we do. Nora, what do you got lined up for us next in terms of moon dancing.
2: This is Moon Song by Phoebe Bridges.
1: Hey, thank you guys so much.
0: Thank you, Brian.
2: Thank you, Brian.
0: Big up Winery
2: so
0: 600. Get out to that show tomorrow, everybody.
2: Incredible. Yes.
0: More
2: thank
0: music.
2: You so much.
0: KSBY.

0: And we're back. You are listening to KSVY Sonoma 91.3 FM. What was that lovely tune, Nora, you had going for us?
1: Billie Holiday, Blue.
0: I thought that was Billy.
1: Because it's all about the moon tonight. It's
0: KSVY.
1: Moon. It's the Valley of the Moon.
0: Yeah. Bobby Taylor set up the sound this year for the Grand Tasting. So we've got a nice around sound going, and we built a playlist that was composed of Italian
1: stuff.
0: Cafe music, psychedelic music from cumbia music from Latin America.
1: What?
0: This
1: Wait.
0: Is me, of course.
1: Okay.
0: As well as a pretty good chunk of Afro house, sort
1: right.
0: of.
1: Where am I?
0: And so, and I worked through somehow it all fit. Some beautiful sort of lounge music from the 1940s and 50s. It works. And the playlist is only 18 hours long.
1: Oh, okay.
0: So this party might go on and on and on. We are broadcasting live and direct from the Grand
1: Just keep
0: Tasting.
1: Pouring wine.
0: Yes, keep pouring the wine.
1: Keep pouring the wine.
0: We're live and direct from the Grand Tasting. Nora T. Murphy and I
1: Hello.
0: Here for our third year together in a row broadcasting from this event, which brings winemakers and wine lovers from all of Sonoma Valley, all of the Appalachians, our six Appalachians, are present here tonight being poured, as well as quite a few wineries. I gave Nora a massive list in alphabetical order. Let's just popcorn a few.
1: Popcorn?
0: That means
1: okay.
0: we get to throw out any names. I'm going to go. Amapola Creek Winery.
1: Okay. Auteur.
0: Dane Cellars.
1: Benziger.
0: Jacuzzi Family Wines.
1: Chateau Saint-Jean.
0: Gunlock Bunshu.
1: Whoop! Gloria Ferrer.
0: Highway 12 Winery.
1: Imagery.
0: And, of course, Talisman Wine.
1: Ledson Moscardini.
0: Three Fat Guys.
1: Oh, I heard they won a bunch of accolades.
0: It's so true.
1: Once in Future Wine. Yes, Joel.
0: San Giacomo Wines are here. Good
1: Indeed.
0: Friends over there.
1: Sean
0: Pan
1: Meyer,
0: Gloss.
1: Rob Leto.
0: And we've talked about Winery 16600.
1: Well, we just talked to them.
0: We just talked to them.
1: You know who we have here now?
0: Who? Who is here now, Nora?
1: Bartholomew Estate, which is one of the most beautiful estates.
0: It's so true.
1: In Sonoma.
0: Now, wait.
1: And
0: is Bartholomew the oldest vineyard in Sonoma?
1: Or
0: well, there's
1: well,
0: always this
1: tug
0: of war between.
1: True. We'll let.
0: Buena Vista and Bartholomew,
1: it
0: like this is tug of war.
1: Same, but different.
0: Okay. We're going to learn this. Please introduce our next guest.
1: Here we go. Into the mic, my dear. This is our representative from Bartholomew Estate, my faux daughter, Megan.
2: Hi. Happy to be here.
1: Tell us what the deal is.
0: You're a wine educator over there?
2: I am a wine educator over there.
0: Awesome.
2: I've been for a year and some change.
0: Cool.
2: And I would love to tell you guys a little bit about what we do
1: Please.
2: There.
1: Please.
2: So Bartholomew Estate is actually a 375-acre property. It is a park, a nature preserve with a winery and a vineyard. It's kind of the heart and soul of it all. All owned and operated by a nonprofit foundation.
1: Amazing.
2: So we have 195 years of history behind us.
1: 195?
2: Yes.
1: That's more than most of us can claim here in Sonoma.
2: Oh, absolutely. We are
0: We're celebrating our 200th vintage plus, and they've been around for 195 of it. That's pretty good.
2: So we are the kind of plot of land where California's first privately owned vineyard was planted in the year 1832. And really the rest is history. In the 1850s, the Harrisby family ends up on our estate and creates Buena Vista Winery, which many know is kind of revered as California's first commercial winery.
0: But you had vineyards going privately for the fam before that.
2: Yes, absolutely. The vineyards were actually planted with the kind of realm of Sacramento wines in mind.
1: Sure.
2: Previously to this first vineyard, all vineyards in California were planted on property of a church. So in some sort of mission commune space. Now, this first vintner was a Miwok-born converted Christian monk, and so he
1: Amazing.
2: Did still have ties to the mission.
0: Crazy.
2: I know. Wild.
0: Crazy.
2: Such strong ties to the mission that they kind of brought him in as their own and was given a piece of land, which is pretty unheard of when it comes to the grand scheme of indigenous Americans during this time. And with his land, he decided to plant some vines for the Spaniards to make their Sacramento wines out of. Really, truly, the rest is history. Buena Vista obviously has a smashing success for only a few decades and then shuts down, and it's not until the 1940s that the Bartholomews actually landed there themselves.
1: I love this. Gosh,
0: wild.
1: Megan.
0: So wait, okay, so
1: story.
0: So this is one thing. I mean, not a, we create beautiful wines, we pour beautiful wines,
1: he's
0: we serve beautiful wines, but you know, if you go to Napa, which I love, and you can drive down the 29, and there's like winery, you know, and you can kind of pull back and out under that amazing route and kind of make your way through the road. The thing about some of the, especially the east side and the older wineries here in Sonoma Valley, you're going to go down a small two-lane road that is
1: sometimes one.
2: Yeah.
0: That is and sometimes one lane that is particularly windy, surrounded by trees that might be like dropping various things from it, and you know, it's a bit more of a rustic affair. You'll feel like you're entering the Shire or some mysterious. It's immersive. You know, you're sort of like, are we there yet? I'm like, maybe. I don't know. You can really feel like you are transported because you do wind your way through some pretty ancient groves and to get to some of these places that have this sort of ancient history.
1: Now, we're
0: Bartholomew Park is one of them.
1: Yeah, Sonoma doesn't often like build their wineries on the main highway like Napa. Like,
0: it was just the nature of it. Well, they had this long, flat valley. I mean, once you get out of Sonoma Valley proper and start heading up the 12,
1: of course.
0: Now you'll start to see Kunde and whatnot, and that starts to resemble that up valley starts to look a lot like the other side of the mountain, like Napa, where there is that stretch.
1: Sure.
0: But when you come onto the east side of Sonoma, when you're talking Ravenswood, Gunlockbunshu, and Bartholomew Park, Buena Vista, some of the oldest vineyards in.
1: Right here in
0: California and North America are here in this region where it's a little bit of a different tour.
2: Oh, yeah,
0: Do you
2: absolutely.
0: Have that experience when you drive up there to work every day?
2: No, it absolutely is. For context, I do commute from San Francisco to Sonoma
0: five days
2: a week for my beautiful, wonderful job at this.
0: You're reverse commute, so it's kind of nice.
2: I'm
0: you get to
2: commute,
0: wave at all the people stuck in traffic as you head north.
2: It's an hour of speeding down the highway.
0: Uh-huh.
2: But
0: my
2: it
0: favorite.
2: Is it's something out of a storybook to really turn
1: absolutely.
2: Off of Napa Street.

0: one of the most climate perfect, beautiful places you could really want to be.
1: Yeah.
0: You know, and a very young lad, and we lived on the fourth. We lived at Four Corners to start with friends, and then we ended up renting a small place on the corner of Lovell Valley Road and Old Winery Road.
1: Oh, really?
0: Right there, that one little cellar spot. There's a little house right in the corner. If you're looking, you know, towards the mountains, if you're looking east, it's the, I'm trying to orient myself. I think that would be the southeast corner of that intersection.
1: Yeah.
0: We rented that house.
1: Oh, really? That's so funny.
0: So crazy.
1: I was going to say, now that is not an option.
0: Yeah, you're not renting that. Someone owns it, and it's worth like $5 billion, right?
1: I would be there.
0: But crazy, like in 1983 or 4, like, you know, my mom just got lucky, and we got to rent that place out there.
1: Amazing.
0: So, I mean, I lived a couple years right out there on that side of town, renting a house on that intersection. And but even as a young lad, you sense something old, something historic about
2: something
0: the
2: borrowed
0: region.
2: Something blue. What is
0: yes.
2: happening?
0: Yes, it's just it has a vibe.
1: Yeah.
0: It has a vibe.
1: There's
0: you can feel it out there. I mean, there's a quiet. Nature itself, you know, always has an imminence and a presence.
2: Yeah.
0: And I'm, you know, that east side. Now, of course, it's one of the most coveted places to live in the world.
1: Oh, yeah.
0: You know, they're multi-million-dollar properties. But at that moment, before Bartles and James made wine cool to drink in America, we didn't quite get it, you know. But we caught on, and it made those regions something exquisite, not only to the people who knew, but to the world.
1: Absolutely.
0: So yeah, you're pretty blessed to have that spot.
1: Yeah.
0: Yeah, cool.
1: I am truly.
2: Yeah.
1: Yeah.
2: Now I understand why you commute.
1: I know, everyone always asks, then I ask them to look around and say, wouldn't you for this?
0: Yeah, where are you going to work?
1: Yeah, seriously, usually people live in Sonoma and then commute an hour and a half to go sit in a fluorescent lit
0: You're young. You're a young wine professional.
1: I am.
0: You know,
2: she is
0: are you
2: going to
0: keep, as you're looking forward into your career, is this influencing what you think you want to do with your career, or what's your
1: absolutely.
0: Goal?
1: Absolutely. For context, I started in the wine industry when I was 17. I graduated high school
2: True
1: early.
2: That.
1: And
0: where'd you go to high school?
1: I actually went to an online school because I was not good at high school.
0: Yeah, I hear
1: so
0: you.
1: Graduated early from my bedroom and went straight off to wine country and have been in it and immersed in it and in it to win it ever since.
0: Yeah.
1: I worked
2: with her since that day.
1: See myself continuing.
2: She's very wise and very adept at all of this. And absorption, she's got this.
1: It's something that I can feel passionate about in every realm. I'm a history nerd, I'm a science nerd,
2: Perfect.
1: And I'm a nature nerd.
0: So you know the coveted you know, demographic for a lot of folks.
1: Oh,
0: you
1: yes.
0: know, everything in the news. I interview, you know, the wine reporter from the San Francisco Chronicle every Thursday on my morning show. We've been talking about the coveted next
1: young
0: generation
1: people don't drink.
0: What's going on with wine? Where do you think it's going to go, and what's happening?
1: Well, I think first and foremost, everything is a fad. Secondly, I find I'm Gen Z.
0: Everything's
1: 23
0: a fad.
1: Years old.
0: So you just think that they just have because there's such strong fads in other directions, that's why we don't have them right now?
1: So, living in San Francisco, the wine scene is very different, but it is thriving. And where it's thriving is not these traditional, historic, true winemakers' wines. They're the Pet Nats.
0: Uh-huh.
1: I go to a
2: natural wine bar,
1: it's packed. And everyone talks about, I don't want anything with additives in it. I don't want anything that's had any intervention in it. And then when you ask them why, they can't tell you.
0: But someone marketed the natural wines right,
1: and they caught that. Yeah,
0: yeah,
1: absolutely. They think that it's healthy because it's no additive.
2: And
1: when
2: Megan
1: really
2: and
1: there's
2: I,
1: a reason
2: Megan
1: why they put
2: I
1: the additives in it.
2: Yeah. This so many times.
1: It is something that I'm very passionate about.
2: Because we need the additives to get rid of
1: the histamine. Yeah, to get rid of all of these things that
2: bacteria.
1: Can develop in your wine, these bacterias, these microbiomes that can develop in your wine that cause you to feel not so good the next day after drinking.
0: Mm-hmm.
1: And I find that with everything, my generation flips on its head.

0: spread every single fad within six Fair months enough. Of it starting.
1: Yeah.
0: And I think that that will eventually happen, and people will revert back to traditional wines once they understand why the traditional wines are made in the way that they are.
1: Yeah, the price point, too. I mean, when we were, like, selling, you know, $100 heavy glass bottles of Cabernet Sauvignon when you know
2: Nobody
1: your friends are just
2: anymore.
1: We're heading to the festival and we need something that's light and drinkable, and it can't be 15% alcohol and knock me on my butt
0: totally.
1: After one glass. Tone it down a little bit, like make it drinkable, quaffable, enjoyable on a hot summer day at a music festival that we can all enjoy. Well, you know, that's the gateway to them then starting to explore wines that
0: right.
1: might be more appropriate, not for a festival day, but for your favorite meal, for pairing with food. Get people inspired about some of the art of food and wine pairing.
2: Hey, I poured all day this afternoon in the park, and I had a couple of guys who said, I am so new to wine. What would you suggest? I'm like, gateway? A little rosé. Just whatever the gateway is, there's always a gateway. But you don't start the big stuff.
1: I love that you offered them rosé to start, because there was a time. No,
0: but there's a time and a place for rosé, and it is an afternoon in the park.
2: Yes,
1: yeah, but
2: exactly.
1: You know, but there was a time when, because anyone who looked at a blush wine that was rosé in color, they thought it was
2: sweet,
1: white Zinfandel.
2: Sweet,
1: always made very sweet.
0: Yes.
1: You know, it was such a particular customer who came through like, you know, and they wanted. You know, without judgment, I will say, I mean, I'm happy to serve whatever wine someone prefers. You know, and if that's what they wanted, you know. But, of course, there was those of us who are like, oh, my gosh, how could they dare drinking white Zinfandel? That's sweet. And then, you know, and now we flip the script talking about fads, talking about how taste and flavor turns. There was a moment where rosé was like, oh, yeah, it's kind of cool. And then there was a moment where you could not make enough of it. I mean, I can't speak exactly the facts, but people could not, the wineries were not prepared for the demand. And they could not crank out enough dry rosé that we could put in the cooler and keep cold
2: enough to satisfy
1: our summer crowd.
0: Absolutely.
1: You know, and here we are, you know, 2026, Nora T, our resident punk rocker, at the Vintage Festival in 2026, two young men walk up for their first entry into wine, and Nora suggests to them,
2: rosé.
1: We're gonna pour you a little rosé, boys, to get you started on your wine journey.
0: I love it, but seriously.
1: No, I hear you.
2: I thought about it. It was like Sauvignon Blanc might be too divisive for you.
1: Yeah, you know? It's like, you know what, boys? I'm going to give you something pink and cold and lovely, and you're going to have a great day.
2: Yeah.
1: You poured something beautiful for us tonight. We're drinking a Bartholomew Estate wine right now.
2: God,
1: what did you bring,
2: so
1: Megan?
2: Gorgeous.
0: So I brought us our Estate Zinfandel from Bartholomew Estate Winery.
2: So I love the Zins up there.
0: I love a Zin. Almost 30% of our vineyards at Bartholomew Estate are
2: one
0: of
2: my favorite grapes in the world.
1: Ravenswood and Bartholomew are, you know, in the old vine Sonoma tradition are kind of from there. You know, some other varietals have, there was a time when those wines really shined above all other varietals.
0: Totally.
1: Now we've diversified in different ways, and people, you hear where Napa might have been Cab, you know, all of a sudden Sonoma was Pinot and Chard.
2: Seriously.
1: We have a heritage, and this wine represents it.
2: We have taken heritage of Zinfandel for good reason, because it does well here. And
1: tell us more, Megan.
0: I will say, this is, speaking of approachable wines and demystifying the wine industry for young people, I'm really glad that this was a wine that I could bring over here today, because it really fits this theme. This is not a Zin done in the most traditional sense. It is not medium to full-bodied. It is not overly jammy. It is not decadent so much that you do need a meal with it. This is a wine that Bartholomew Estate and our winemaker literally designed to be enjoyed in our park picnics.
1: I'm 100% on board. There's no spin here. I'm tasting it. And 100% soft palate, not peppery. The tannin you might expect in a Zinfandel.
2: I love Zin.
1: I do too, and I love a black peppery Zin with a meal.
0: With a meal, yes.
1: But it wouldn't be my choice if I was just like looking for a refreshing glass of wine, maybe to have in the middle of the day, or maybe to have, out in the

0: park. This wine easily is something that that you could drink as a refreshing libation.
1: Yeah, absolutely. You know,
0: not necessarily.
2: It's sexy
0: with,
2: as hell.
1: Yeah,
2: it truly is.
1: You it's
0: don't
1: fun
0: need a,
1: and
0: you
1: it's
0: don't
1: sexy
0: need a medium
1: well.
0: Rare grilled ribeye with
1: no,
0: this.
1: Nope,
0: you
1: don't.
0: Can, you can just drink it.
1: Nope, this is wine.
0: You
1: I,
0: don't need broccolini up the fire with
1: oh,
0: this.
1: No,
0: blackened.
1: You need something like a ham sandwich and like a lawn chair, you know?
0: I need, well,
1: oh,
0: I was, I need a decent road trip and a bottle of this. We're drinking
3: and a dust storm, yeah, Burning
0: yeah.
3: Man.
0: I was gonna say. I mean, we're drinking. It's a little cooler. Did you? Was this just room temperature over there?
1: Yeah,
0: you
1: it was just pulled it out of the case.
0: We're drinking. It tastes a little cool on the palate right now as I drink it. You know,
1: good.
0: Which is fine. You know, it's not warmed by the sun or anything.
1: Yeah.
0: So I imagine if it. You know, it's cool. It's refreshing. Like I'm drinking it in the sense that it tastes.
3: No, it's fruity.
0: It's fruity. Perfect. It's refreshing.
1: Yeah.
0: It's bright.
1: Yep.
0: It's not
3: it's
0: leaving
3: got the
0: me with
3: pepper.
0: That.
3: It's got the pepper.
0: It has a little
3: as
0: bit of spice,
3: should.
0: but you know, very yeah. very.
1: Tell
0: the winemakers, Ronnie said you did it.
1: Aww. Yeah.
0: You
1: no,
0: did
1: it's
0: it. You made a very quaffable, enjoyable.
1: It's the people's princess of Zinfandels. To say
0: ooh,
1: it simply.
0: People's princess. I'm making a note.
3: The community.
0: I love it.
3: The
0: no, they nailed it.
3: Princess.
0: They nailed it. It's really elegant in that way.
1: I
0: it's
1: agree.
0: It's a really drinkable wine. This
1: it's
0: is great.
3: So
1: it
3: is
1: Megan.
0: What was the vintage on this again?
1: So this is a 2022, which those of you who are really in tune know that 2022 was kind of a funky year in the grand scheme of growing in Sonoma.
0: Yeah,
3: yes, it was.
1: And yet I find that something like a Zin in this style almost
3: Zin
1: thrived.
3: Can handle.
1: I mean, Zins can handle anything, truly, but the concentration of sugars that we got out of the grapes in the 2022 harvest season did this wine very well for its style. This is adult tart cherry juice in the most elegant and simple way.
3: I'm so effing proud of you!
0: Yeah, you nailed it.
3: Oh, my God!
0: Well, what's cool is that as she was saying those words, I was swallowing a delicious sip of this Bartholomew State Zinfandel, and I was like, that is exactly 100% correct.
1: Yeah.
0: Yeah. You nailed it.
3: 100%, my dear.
0: Yeah, you get an A-plus gold stars. We're going to be singing your praises back at Bartholomew Park. Folks, if you're interested in learning more about Bartholomew Park wine, they have a website. It's bartholomewpark.org. It's really well organized. The history that we were discussing is there. All of the wines, of course, are talked about, but the people, the collaborations, the different way they've realized that the land as well as the wines that are being created are an important part to our community. There's educational and cultural programs that are highlighted there. The horseback riding that goes down. Can you talk about that a little bit?
1: Okay, so we partner with Sonoma Valley Trail Rides.
0: I love you, Sonoma Valley Trail Rides,
1: me
0: Michelle.
1: Too. Shout out Michelle Rogers.
0: We love you so much.
1: We partner with Sonoma Valley Trail Rides for a less wine-oriented experience on the property.
0: Uh-huh.
1: Because truly our property is not just for wine drinkers, it's for everyone. And so it's a 45-minute ride across our property, very beginner-friendly. And then afterwards, you can go home, you can have a bottle of wine to enjoy in the park, or you can come up and do a tasting. So it's just the best way to see the property via a beautiful retired horse.
0: Yeah, I have done rides with Michelle at several different locations. Sonoma Valley Trail Rides, just great. Michelle's so smart. Her team is on top of it. The animals are awesome. And to see Bartholomew Park from horseback, it'll change your life. It will totally change
1: totally
0: your life.
1: It totally will.
0: Yeah.
1: It is top 10 experiences of my life, and I hang out there every day.
0: If you're feeling fearful on a horse, they sense that.
1: Oh, yeah.
0: So you want to take a few deep breaths or wear a helmet. But totally safe. Michelle's so smart. She'll set you up. And so that's one of the things that are available there. You can picnic up there. You can hike up there. It is one of the most beautiful properties, and it has a tremendous history as it relates to our theme tonight of community and the Sonoma Valley Vintage Festival celebrating over 200 years of vintages here in town. Visit bartholomewpark.org. You can learn all about it. Park hours are 10 a.m. till 6 p.m. Each week, although you can't come after 4:30. They want you to check in before then. Really beautiful. Bartholomew Park, one of the oldest, or some would say the oldest, vintages and grapevines ongoing for over 200 years right here in the Valley of the Moon. Yes. What else? Final words, or should we go to a track and set her free? We love having you here.
1: I was going to say, I'll hang out all night.
0: I know you will.
3: She's the freaking best.
0: We'll put you on mic three, and we'll never let you go. I'm always looking for new wine. I'm looking
1: so
0: for a new young wine
1: Listen,
0: host. If you're ready.
1: If you need me, I'm there.
0: I will build your show. I will produce you. You just let me know.
3: She's the best.
0: Oh, cool, because we need somebody beating the drum for wine culture with the young peoples.
1: Well, I'm here.
0: VIP invitation, just let me know.
1: Ooh, all right.
0: Going to go down.
3: Megan!
0: What do you got for us next, Nora?
3: I got Mac DeMarco with Moonlight on the River,
0: because
3: it's all about the moon.
0: Vintage Festival, my friends. Stay with us. More on KSVY.

flashback.

0: Thompson.
1: It's all about the moon.
0: This is the price of it.
1: Someday.
2: Nora T. Murphy. I mean, I love
1: Ronnie
2: the
1: Jeff
2: police
1: Cruz.
2: Walking on the moon. That
1: we
2: I love that track so much.
1: We are walking on the moon here in Sonoma.
2: That's
1: as
2: kind
1: a matter
2: of our.
1: Fact.
2: It's kind of our OS. You know what I mean? It's like our operational system.
1: It is. Yeah. It's a gorgeous
2: night.
1: Full moon. Gorgeous. It's kind of been full for 3 days now.
2: Yeah, it seemed like it was the 3 day full moon. It was so big
1: we are
2: when it came over the horizon.
1: We are very, very, very, very
2: the
1: blessed.
2: Fact that we coined this
1: timing,
2: place the Valley of the Moon.
1: The timing that we get to do this.
2: Mm-hmm. Well chosen. Oh,
1: Valley
2: look at this.
1: Of the moon.
2: Get
1: and
2: right
1: there
2: on that mic.
1: Is Robin.
2: Oh, my God. Fantastic. Robin's joining us for this conversation.
1: Okay.
2: Hey, folks, if you're just tuning in, we are KSBY Sonoma 91.3 FM on the left-hand side of the dial. We're streaming around the world at KSBY.org, and we're broadcasting live and direct from the historic Sonoma Barracks right here on 36 East Spain Street off the historic Sonoma Plaza.
1: Yeah, okay.
2: We are at the Sonoma Valley Vendors and Growers Alliance arranged, sponsored, and just put together
1: this woman.
2: Valley of the Moon Vintage Festival. And it is an amazing year. It is the third year in a sequence of events that kicked off in 2024 with the Year of the Farmer, where we saluted and honored the people who worked the land and sustained Sonoma Valley's agricultural heritage. Then we did the 2025 Year of the Vintner, honoring the winemakers, the craftspeople who have transformed this valley into a major heart of wine for the entire globe. And finally,
1: and
2: we're here. 2026, the year of community. This year, the focus has expanded outward to the people who make Sonoma Valley what it is. It's our residents. It is the workers. It is the farmers. It is the vintners. It is the artisans. It is the entrepreneurs. It is the artists. It is the musicians.
1: We've got them right.
2: It's the hospitality workers. And we want to also say it's the visitors. It's
1: absolutely
2: the people. You know, I've always pushed back, Robin, on the idea that Sonoma is an island. People be like, it's the island. You know, you're living on the island. I'm like, no, it was never my experience when I moved here in 1982 at 10 years old. It was
1: OG.
2: A crossroads, man. It, like, opened me up to the city, and there was all these international folks, and we spoke so many languages, and we were drinking wines and talking about France and Italy and all of the regions of the world. It always opened me up to the whole world in a way that it didn't feel like an island to me at all. What's been your experience, Robin, putting together this vintage festival?
3: Oh, it's a diverse island,
2: well,
3: to your point.
2: For sure.
3: I mean,
2: it's an island, but, man, we got some shipways coming through.
3: It's an island that people choose to come here on
2: Heck
3: purpose.
2: Yeah.
3: But I do call it an island.
2: You're an island person,
3: but
2: too.
3: We...
2: I was fight those people.
3: We're like, you have to work really hard to get to a freeway.
2: I hear you. I get that part.
3: Which is fine. But we have so much here. And that is the rich community, and why we're celebrating community is because, I mean, the fact that we've been making wine here for over 200 years, and the people that it has brought here, there's so many stories to tell. And that rich history has brought so many people here, and that's why we're able to celebrate community, but not just the community here, which I love. We all live here.
2: Yeah.
3: But how wine creates community. You open up a bottle of wine, you say, we're going to have an experience, a shared conversation.
2: Nora and I say that almost every day.
3: Yeah. Thank you. We thank you for that.
2: Yes. We are enthusiastically keeping the economy going here, the wine economy going here in wine country. Nora and I are with you all the way, Robin.
3: I love it. Yeah. But you bring a bottle of tequila and it says a totally different message.
2: Totally. Yes.
3: So you say things with the drink you bring.
2: Yes. It's true. It's true. We interviewed, what was her name again?
1: Megan
2: from
3: Klein.
2: Bartholomew Park.
3: Oh, from
1: no, Matt.
3: Oh.
2: So
1: no.
2: We talked, we went as far back as we could, the very first vines in town,
3: I
2: basically.
3: Mean,
2: yeah.
3: They tell the tale.
2: Yeah, for sure.
3: Mm.
2: We were commenting on earlier, Robin, that you look way too cool and collected.
1: I know!
2: To be like dinner last night.
1: By the way,
2: a grand tasting tonight.
1: Last night, and I saw, and it was like, is she gonna be fine tomorrow?
2: And you're so solid.
3: She
2: so
3: sleep. A little
1: solid.
3: Red Bull Yellow. And,
2: oh, okay.
3: I actually
2: thank
3: opened
2: you for
3: up a bottle of the Pangloss Bubbly.
2: Yes.
1: Oh,
3: not
1: that's
3: gonna
2: sparkling.
3: Lie.
2: That'll get you through.
3: Not gonna lie. That is exactly
2: thank
3: what
2: you.
3: I drink to prepare myself.
2: Folks, if you're just tuning in.
1: In my hand, a pen gloss bubbly.
2: Yes, if you're just tuning in, folks, we are speaking with Robin Sebastiani, who is the executive director of Sonoma Valley Vintners and Growers Alliance. They championed our vintage festival. The last, is it 4 or 5 years now that you've been?
3: This is the fifth year. And growers.
2: Right, vendors and growers have been. But I told you back when we did the 2024 mission, and you guys came up with the entire concept of like, hey, the 200th is a big year. We're going to honor the vintners. We're going to honor the farmers, and then we're going to bring it together to the community. It's so cool. I'm going to raise my glass to you that
3: cheers.
2: We're coming in on this 3-year celebration for 200 years. Of vintages here in the valley, and with all of the ups and downs and all arounds, I'm telling you, despite the headlines,
3: right,
2: which are challenging on so many different spheres of our lives, we are living in a dynamic time. 8 billion people, we're trying to feed each other, make sure we're clothed, housed, and happy. We live in a place where, a certain decadent and an amazing feature of our lives is we enjoy the spirit called wine. People are talking about ripping up vines and, like, making these sensational headlines. And there's been different types of, quote-unquote, restructuring going on out there in the economy. Robin has been here a long time, and the family name certainly for a long time. Nora has watched some ups and downs. Our next guest from Pangloss can probably comment it too. We've been on the roller coaster before.
3: That's true.
2: And we're very resilient. And between Nora and I and all of the other fanatics who love wine in Sonoma Valley, we're going to be just fine.
3: Yeah. You know, everyone's working hard to be just fine, and there are some real things happening. There's also sensationalism happening.
2: Oh, for sure.
3: I don't want to downplay it, though. What we really do, I have an ask. I have an ask for everybody.
2: Yes.
1: Please,
3: ask is please go to your local tasting room, preferably here in Sonoma Valley, and buy a bottle of wine.
2: Yeah.
3: That
2: join
3: is
2: a
3: simple
2: club.
3: Ask.
1: That's easy.
3: You could join
1: easy.
3: A club, but honestly, I don't even want to make
1: buy a bottle.
2: Yeah, that's
3: I don't
2: even more.
3: Make it complicated.
2: Yeah.
1: No, just buy a bottle
2: go
1: of wine.
2: Go buy one. Yeah.
3: If everybody went and just bought one bottle of wine from your favorite local place or just try a new one, take it home and encourage everyone to do the same.
1: I agree, Robin.
2: That's not a big ask for Nora and I, but maybe others need to get in their cars.
1: No, I don't think it's a big
3: well,
1: ask
3: don't go to
1: for
3: Safeway.
1: Anybody.
2: Yeah, yes. Exactly. Go to Direct.
3: I mean, I'm happy Safeway's here, go to the winery, please.
2: Yeah, we broadcasted live from the Tuesday night market the entire season, May through just the close, just the earlier this month. I interviewed folks who are partners with the Sonoma Valley Chamber of Commerce. Each night we tasted wines from wineries that had, prolific production all the way down to, we made 100 cases of that. That's what's going on here in Sonoma Valley. There are folks who are making wines that are very limited. You can take this glass if you need one, Robin. No, you got one. Good. But it's time to get out. Yeah,
1: it's
2: I think Robin's
1: so
2: call
1: sharing.
2: For action is very easy. Everyone tuned in, all of our KSVY listeners who drink and partake of this spirit called wine that is grown right here in Sonoma Valley, the six appellations that are represented here tonight, this weekend, especially on the Vintage Festival weekend, go out to one of your local tasting rooms, one of the local wineries right here on the plaza, or to go out to one of your favorite wineries. Drive up that dirt road. Pull up. Have a conversation and walk out of that winery with one or two bottles of wine.
1: So
2: that would
1: doable.
2: Be a great way to celebrate and just say, hey, yo, we're going to be
1: so
2: fine.
1: So doable.
2: They will be so happy to see you, so grateful. If you haven't, if what happens sometimes is you grow up here and you start to take it for granted. I was here. There was
1: granted.
2: A time where we were just dipping ladles in barrels. That still does happen, but you got to know. If you know, you know. But, like, it used to be, like, everybody who came to town just kind of rolled in, and you could
1: –
2: things formalized, things changed, but
1: and
2: it's still there,
1: what?
2: Right, Nora?
1: It is. It is actually right there in front of me because Robin just put her glass out to the guy in front of me and said, what are you pouring?
3: Mr. Ryan Bailey, extraordinaire.
1: And
3: he's
1: just,
3: got the goodies over here.
1: And he poured some wine, and we're like, let's try this.
2: Yes,
1: and let's
2: that's
1: try
2: how
1: this,
2: it flows.
1: And let's try this.
2: Ryan, welcome to these airways, my man. How are you?
4: I'm doing very well, thank you.
2: You are representing Pangloss tonight.
4: I am, yeah, Pangloss and Repri.
2: And Repri.
1: Repri,
2: and you brought over a bottle.
1: What's going on?
4: Yes, so I brought over a red blend because you like red blends.
2: When he said you, he's referring to me.
1: No,
2: I'm a big fan of the Meritage.
3: I am too.
2: I love blends.
4: This is actually really delicious.
2: Yes,
4: so
2: tell us about the blend. What's in it?
4: So this is the Optimist Society Cuvée Volume 3. It's a 2022 vintage, and it is 75% Sangiovese and 25% Cabernet Sauvignon from the Moon Mountain District. So this is all
1: that
4: Mount
1: sounds heavy.
2: Moon Mountain, we've been praising all night. You know, that's an elevation. Moon Mountain means we're above 4,000. What's
1: 2,500?
2: No. Talk to me.
4: So it's, I believe it's over 400 feet is when it starts.
2: Okay.
4: So Repri is at 1,000 feet and it goes up to 1,800. So I don't know where the AVA boundary is.
2: Yes. That's where we were kicking around earlier.
4: Yeah. So sadly, I don't know that number, but
2: it's 10,000 feet. It's the no.
1: Sure it is.
2: But Sonoma Mountain is it's a very special appellation here in town and coveted. There's not like a gazillion.
3: You guys are good. You guys are good.
2: How tall were we?
3: Put everything in the Gemini, my friend.
2: Yes, tell us.
3: 400 to 2,200 feet 2,200. Above sea level. You
4: Perfect.
3: Nailed it.
4: Thank
2: yes,
4: you.
2: Thank you. 400 to 2,200 feet.
4: Yeah. I thought that's where it started. Yeah.
2: And, you know, if you drive down the 12 and you look east or west, depending on your direction, there it is.
4: Yes. Yeah. It's a beautiful mountain range.
1: Oh, my gosh.
4: I would love to congratulate Robin and her team.
1: Indeed.
4: For doing such an amazing job with these festivals. Your three-year campaign, your five-year campaign has been phenomenal.
1: Indeed.
4: And
1: seriously,
4: ending
1: Robin.
4: In community is such a beautiful thing to do.
3: Thank you.
4: Because
1: but we're
4: as
1: not
4: you
1: ending,
4: know,
1: by the way.
4: Yeah, well, I guess ending the campaign.
2: That teases out a question I'll get to later. What's next year?
4: Yeah.
2: She might not
4: true,
2: know yet, but we
4: true.
2: Might develop it right here tonight.
3: Okay.
2: Workshop.
3: So
2: this, workshop.
3: Workshop.
2: Okay.
4: This 3-year campaign ending in.
2: But let her enjoy this one before we get to next year.
4: Community is such a beautiful thing because we truly all lift each other up.
3: Yeah.
4: And you guys have done such an amazing job lifting the community up with all of the If It Bleeds, It Leads news stories.
2: Yeah, you nailed it, Ryan Rep. Yeah.
4: So thank you guys so much for your support and everything that you've been doing to support this community.
3: Absolutely. A labor of love because our members are the wineries and the wine grape growers in the valley.
2: How many members does the Sonoma Vintners and Growers Alliance have, roughly?
1: Holy moly.
3: I know. Well, I mean, the members themselves, you're counting staffs, but, you know, about 85 wineries, 90. We actually got a lot of new members this year, which is amazing. And then growers are about 50 different vineyard owners.
2: That constitutes a lot of acreage and wineries, though, in Sonoma Valley. City of Sonoma, y'all who are listening from afar, is 5 miles square. And our valley is, you know, it's a pretty.
4: Much bigger.
2: It's much bigger, but it's, you know, in
1: the
2: terms of the planet,
1: huge.
2: it's a stretch of land that. And on a lot of our commutes is about 30 to 45 minutes if you're going up valley
3: that's
2: or down
3: true.
2: Valley.
3: Yeah.
2: It's
3: yeah.
2: like,
3: yeah.
2: you know, it's a tight community.
3: And the nice thing is we also have a lot of associate businesses that continue to join, and that's growing because they want to do business with the vintners and the growers in the valley.
2: Mm-hmm.
3: And you can feel the energy in the room shift when our members walk in.
1: Mm-hmm.
3: It is
1: Absolutely.
3: A special thing that I love.
1: Absolutely.
3: We set up an event. It's an event. Our members walk in with all the energy, and it creates a vibe. And so I can't do this alone. I'm just a person, like, you know, zhuzhing up a place and, like, bringing tablecloths and things and, like, creating some structure for all of you blessed people. But then when everyone shows up, it's then this, like, magic that happens that everyone is like, it's so sticky. You have to
1: Robin,
3: be part of it.
1: You're going to make me cry.
3: Oh, yeah. But that's what it is.
4: Yeah. It's community. It's
2: Robin,
4: so
2: have you learned? I mean, exactly. You know the community. You know, you're present here. You know, you've lived here. But in your experience now in this role as executive director, did anything surprise you? Have you learned something new? Did you think, I know it all. I'm from here. And then all of a sudden doing this role, did anything punch you in the stomach or just, like, enlighten your mind on this journey, especially the last 3 years?
3: The I think what makes Sonoma Valley so special is how everyone helps each other. Mm-hmm. But I did know that, but the fact that I get to see it every day.
2: The inner workings got a lot more intense for you, I imagine.
3: But it's like everyone will drop what they're doing to help someone in need. There's a genuine sharing and uplifting. Like, everyone's good at what they do, but they are not above stopping to help someone out or help the greater good.
2: Yeah.
3: And
2: now we're all getting misty.
3: Yeah.
4: 100%.
2: Yeah.
3: So, but that
2: you
3: is
2: gotta keep
3: what's
2: it up,
3: special.
2: Y'all. Yeah.
3: We're and gonna... also the amount of work. It's a lot.
2: Yeah.
3: It's a lot. It's a lot.
2: You're like,
3: it's
2: I got this. It's just a little couple of parties, right? And you're like, Jesus.
4: You make
2: Maybe
4: it look
2: Jesus helped me through this.
1: This is you somehow.
4: Yes. You and your team make it look effortless.
2: All right. We're going to switch. We're going to switch from the big picture down to something specific. We're sipping on a delicious wine.
1: Thank you, Ryan.
2: Ryan brought over that we're tasting right now. Tell us about it.
4: So this is our Optimist Society Cuvée Volume 3, and it's a Super Tuscan blend, so it's a 75% Sangiovese and then 25% Cabernet Sauvignon. From
3: I love Disney. Super Tuscans.
4: Yeah, right?
1: I
4: love a red
1: do.
4: Blend.
2: I'm going to have a sip.
4: I love a red blend. Like, anytime I'm at a winery that they have a red blend, I'm like, I want to try this.
3: Don't you think that's when the winemaker gets to, like, flex their muscles?
2: Absolutely.
4: I think so.
3: Like, they get to change it.
4: Yeah, absolutely.
3: They get to do what they feel is right.
1: Absolutely.
3: And in this case, Eric Bradley, genius, is like, I'm going to follow him wherever he's going.
2: Yeah. I think the cuvée just always allows for experimentation, artistry, also taking whatever happened in the environment and the climate during that vintage and going like, happened with this grape and this happened with this grape, then this is how I'm going to play it a little bit. And then I'll say this, and this is horrible, but bartending, sometimes after you bartend all night, there's a mat shot.
4: No, don't do it. No.
2: Everything that you pour all night ends up in the mat that was there. And you take that and you strain it. Now, let me say this. Not every mat shot is delicious.
1: I am shocked.
2: Some of them are horrific experiments in mixology. Some of them you're like, oh, my God, that was freaking amazing. I can't believe that was so delicious.
1: No.
2: But here's what it is. Chefs and winemakers, we will open up the cabinet and look what's in there and go, you don't know if peanut butter and saltines and sardines and that top ramen seasoning make a good smoothie until you put it all together and try. And we will. It's part of the experimentation of being a gourmet.
1: That's the fair part.
2: You will make some bad things, but you will innovate and create some amazing things at times, too. And I love that aspect of the cuvée and the maritage.
4: So I have a question that's lingering in my head. Is, okay, you had to strain it. So what were you straining out?
2: That's just safety first.
4: Oh, okay.
2: You know, you don't know if, like, a Band-Aid or somebody's, like, fingernail or... You know, whatever human that was like, you know, yelling their life story to you across the bar. But every night, there's one bar in particular I can name. It was called the Funky Abbey. It was in Trier, Germany. It was opened by one of my good friends, Joe Colaccia, when he married a German girl. Every night, at the end of the night, the way we closed it is we did the mat shot. We would actually strain what was there. And we learned. We learned about mixology. We learned not to spill that anymore. But anyway, yes, experimentation's part of it.
4: And
1: shall we go to music? I don't know.
4: Well, your immune system must be very robust.
3: I was just going to say, did this make us
2: amazing.
3: Healthier, or is this
2: I grew up in
3: came?
2: Sonoma.
3: Like, I don't know.
2: I grew up in Sonoma. Like I said, we were dipping ladles into barrels when I was a younger person here in town. We survived. We will continue to survive. There's been things made in bathtubs. There's things fermenting right now.
1: I love it. Oh,
2: in
1: yes.
2: places you
1: this
2: don't even
1: is
2: know
1: the
2: that we're
1: going to
2: drink. Because this is Sonoma Valley, and we've been making wine here for 200 years, and we are chemists, and we are geeks, and we are always pushing it, and we know what tastes great, and we know what will have mass appeal. On occasion, we'll drink grappa.
3: Oh, true.
2: Man, do I seek out grappa and dessert wine and port and I do, because, you know, what is grappa but a second pressing? Like, we pressed all that, made all the fine wine. Let's do it again. Press that one more time, and let's distill it even more and make some Valley of the Moon moonshine for everybody.
4: I'm not mad at that.
2: I love a grappa. I love dessert wines and port wines. Fantastic. That whole second, third generation is something that's really special that I think, Robin, we need to start having a grappa piece of all of this.
3: Say more.
2: I think there should be a grappa bar. I think we should encourage
3: only grappa.
2: Well, grappa, but we should do some mixed drinks, because sometimes it's just a nice float of grappa.
1: All right, this is a sidebar. I think this is a sidebar.
2: No, this is what we said we were going to envision next year.
3: The bar.
2: Yeah, you need a grappa and dessert wine feature.
3: A feature.
2: Because I'll tell you, as a waiter.
1: As
2: a waiter, one of my upsells on dessert always was dessert wine.
3: Yeah.
2: And, you know, if the customer was open to it, the client was open to it, they sure did appreciate that I had knowledge of those dessert wines, could present them with their desserts. If, you know, I can take them on the grappa direction for some of the things we're presenting on the dessert menu. I can take you to the ice wine, more port, more fortified wine level for other things that are chocolate related or what. I love a good grappa, aperitif menu. I don't think we talk about it enough here in Wine Country.
1: And the spirit
2: that you can set on fire like grappa is much appreciated by us who are mixologists. We want to set some wine on fire.
3: Well, so here's the thing. You know, it's a cultural thing. And you go to Italy and the Italians, like, they're gonna have some grappa.
2: Absolutely.
3: It's part of it. And
2: when I went to Europe for the very first time as a young man, and that's how I realized, oh, my God, I live in the Chianti of North America.
3: Yes.
2: You know, and like 100%. All of these things grow just as strong. And if you chase that latitude line over to Italy, oh my God.
3: Oh, it's true.
2: Yeah, it's amazing. Wait, what's happening?
5: No, just wanted to talk.
2: Oh, you were going to say?
3: Oh, no. Yeah. I was listening.
2: Yeah.
3: It's true. And then also, there's something called espresso correcto, because you don't just have espresso. You need an upper and a downer at the same time. You put grappa in it and have your espresso.
2: That's how I start every one of my days.
3: I'm like, this is so flamingly awesome.
2: Yes.
3: I mean, but that's...
4: I've never had this.
3: Italian.
4: This sounds amazing. Yeah.
2: No, it's fantastic.
3: You have never had this?
4: I've never had this.
3: Espresso correcto.
2: It's fantastic. Robin, we created the playlist tonight that's playing. I made sure to include 4 hours of Italian cafe music that if you're wondering about, you're going to catch that every once in a while.
3: Is that appealing? I mean, I like that.
2: Oh, it's 100% appealing. Believe me. I selected it. It's going to hit the spot.
3: I love it.
2: Yeah.
3: Awesome. Thanks.
2: Yeah. Okay, so next year, we were going to determine next year's theme.
4: Grappa.
3: Oh, God.
2: But we know that
4: grappa.
2: Is going to be a grappa feature somewhere. Promise, Robin?
3: You know.
2: I'll man it.
3: I will consider it.
2: Consider
3: that.
2: It. Okay. You don't have to.
3: I like that.
2: If you think that there should be an amazing grappa feature next year.
3: You're in.
2: Email.
3: Okay.
2: What's your email? Email the Sonoma Valley Vendors and Growers Alliance info page.
3: Info at
2: Sonoma Valley.
4: I heard there was going to be grappa fountain.
2: Ooh, Ryan, I love your imagination.
3: There's going to be a fountain on top of the dueling pianos.
4: There we go.
2: You know what? The grappa bottles. Remember the art of the grappa bottles? Like they had the kind of almost all of them had original kind of blown glass, you know? The different.
3: It's part of the art.
2: It's such a beautiful part of the art that I hope comes back. There was a time I feel like there was more offerings. Maybe the market wasn't there.
3: It's also expensive to do. Yeah, absolutely. To have, like, beautiful bottles like that.
2: Oh, that piece. Yeah.
3: Yeah.
2: I was thinking the second pressing on stuff you've already got all the juice out of.
3: Oh, shoot. Yeah.
2: Yeah.
3: That's not the expensive part.
2: Keep the bottle simple.
3: Keep the bottle simple. Or don't.
2: If the younger generation wants spirits.
3: They want all the things.
2: Too many things.
3: Some of the statistics, I'm like, these people.
2: You're like,
3: people,
2: I can't do all of this.
3: The statistics that they're sharing, I'm like, this generation, you're quoting like statistics for people that aren't even of drinking age yet. Like, give them a chance.
2: Oh, yeah, let them figure it out.
3: Yeah, to come and like
2: In
3: try.
2: Fact, don't even try any of it if you don't want.
3: Well, like experiment. True. Like they should be doing
2: Enjoy
3: that.
2: Enjoy your life. Get through high school first, for God's sake. Just freaking be like, get through high school.
3: Be a kid.
2: Yeah. Take your vitamins. Be nice to one another. Learn how to read. Learn at least algebra 1. And so a little bit of computer science.
3: But
2: definitely some media literacy.
4: A lot of typing.
1: Well, I just want to say, and hey, boomers. Stop not drinking.
2: And hey, boomers, you take all those lessons,
1: too. Stop not drinking.
3: Oh, they're all drinking. They love us. We love them. We need their help converting the young ones.
1: Exactly.
3: But we just have to expose everyone to the place that they connect with wine in different ways.
4: Yeah.
3: And so we have to offer that. It's not the same way that we're marketing
1: to
3: a seasoned wine drinker. It needs to change. How do we speak to them? Where do we find them?
1: You know what, Robin? I saw all those people today in the park. It was beautiful.
3: Yeah, that's true. Yeah.
1: It was beautiful.
3: So they're connecting
1: through a music festival.
3: I'm
1: new to this. Yeah. I'm new to this. What do you suggest? Yeah. It was a beautiful day in the park today.
2: Robin, when you go to Europe, do you feel like you see where, like, the marketing here in, you know, California wine country, you know, North America wine country versus when you go there, is there something we did here that you're like, this is such much more of a naturalized part of their culture, whereas over here it was, did you notice a difference?
3: I mean, I think it is absolutely a part of the culture over there. I've spent more time in Italy and France, and it just is part of their day. It's part of their family ritual. It's part of connecting. It's part of the dinner table. It is the fabric of their community, and we don't need to try so hard. We don't need to manipulate things. Actually, speaking to Eric Bradley, he speaks that it's like the grapes, Mother Nature, and we produce what it gives us. And to connect something so simple, to put it on the table, we don't need to be contrived. We don't need to try so hard. We just need to give a beautiful product that anyone can open at the dinner table or a special event, and not. We don't need to use big words. That's always a thing where, like, when I, like, was trying to understand wine in college, and I grew up with it. My dad and mom would always come up to Sonoma from Orange County.
2: Yeah.
3: And so I knew it, but it's like these words, and I turn to my husband. I'm like, what am I tasting? Like, as in, like, what's the vocabulary? And instead it's like, there is no vocabulary. What are you feeling? How do you feel?
2: Are you feeling?
3: Happy?
2: Yeah.
3: Like, we don't need to use these words.
4: Yeah.
3: And so don't be afraid to come wine tasting. Like everyone here wants to connect, wants to have that conversation. That's an exciting thing to have someone that's new to wine or just wanting to get in. Like, I want to taste with that person.
2: Yeah.
4: Well, you know, to your point, Robin, like I born and raised here as well. And doing wine tasting for the first time, I was very hesitant. Like, oh my gosh, I don't know what this is. I don't know what that is. And then a buddy of mine looked at me and was like, anything you say is correct.
3: Yes.
4: Your experience is correct. If you're smelling this, if you're tasting this, that is correct.
2: Yeah, it's not really wine what you're getting to know better. What you're actually getting to know better is your palate, you know,
3: correct.
2: Which is to say that you take that same skill into every meal you eat, every beer you drink, every juice you taste, every food that is either natural or, you know, people like to use the process, you're refining the sense of taste.
3: Yeah.
2: And you cannot ignore also the taste of smell. You know, it's going to affect your palate. And you realize, like, you might make a very delicious something on the tongue, but if it smells weird, that's going to affect how it tastes on your tongue. You can't escape the olfactory. And then there's the visual experience. Like if you're going to have a guest over and you're going to make them a snack, if it looks like something that your pet rejected from their digestive system, it will have an effect. Sorry, you guys, as you pour wine and drink wine, it will have an effect. So this isn't about refining any sort of snobbery around wine or the five-star Michelin restaurant what's more basic is that human beings have been getting together, probably women on the forefront, until chefs took over and kitchens.
3: Clearly.
2: Yeah, right?
4: 100% agree. 100%.
2: But, like, that we started to refine that our relationship between our senses and the food we eat and how we experience them both for pleasure and nutrition matter. And as you actually start to refine your own taste, your tongue, like what appeals to you, understanding that sugar's on the tip of your tongue, sour sitting in the back, and how it affects your nose, that's where all of us nerds and whatnot, we hear us maybe getting geeky on terms and whatnot. We're not actually tuning into wine. We're tuning into ourselves and our own experience of this relationship that we have with food and wine, which is exactly what we're beating the drum for tonight. And the community has come together to refine it and make an art of it. We're not all artists. Some people will make that case. There are artists here in Sonoma Valley making wine, and they will let you know why they deserve the title of artist, and not everybody does. So you should come on out, refine your palate, know your palate. You can't do it by any other way but by drinking wine with friends and having good conversation. But I'll tell you what, this group that's at my table right now, we would never poo-poo any of your comments, any of your thoughts, any of your comparisons. I've heard them all. Drink the wine. Throw out an adjective. We'll throw it around.
3: Yeah.
2: You know, it'll
3: you
2: be cool.
3: You can even go so
2: it's
3: simple.
2: Tough. Sometimes
3: we complicate things. Even the word palate.
4: 100%.
2: Yeah. Palate. Palate.
3: Like,
2: what the hell's a goddamn palate?
3: Palate.
2: What are you going to say? Tongue?
3: No, but it's... No. It's... Buy a bottle of Sauvignon Blanc.
1: Taste.
3: Buy a bottle of Chardonnay. And tell me which tastes better. Don't even use words.
2: Yes.
3: Yeah. Now you know...
2: How they both taste.
3: When you
1: now
3: go
1: you
3: to
1: know
3: a
1: what
3: restaurant...
1: You like.
3: And
1: like.
3: You say, I'm more Chardonnay or I'm more Sauvignon Blanc. That's a lot of information.
2: That's
3: right
2: huge.
3: Though.
2: That's like, going to be very helpful to me
3: and
2: as
3: so
2: a waiter.
3: Then
4: very
3: you start
4: true.
3: Tasting
2: I'm
3: going to
2: zero in.
3: So, okay, I love Sauvignon Blanc. Okay, let's try two Sauvignon Blancs.
1: As a wine
2: there
1: educator,
2: you go.
1: My first
2: question
1: is a question.
3: Yeah, of course.
1: Yeah.
4: It has to be.
3: A good educator, yes. Yeah. Yes, yeah. You are good.
1: Yeah. What do you drink? Yeah. What
4: yes.
1: do you like?
4: Yes. What does your palate enjoy?
3: Hi.
4: I use the word. What does your... Well,
3: what
4: we haven't come up with another word yet for palate, but...
3: Okay, so we need to...
2: It's taste. It's taste.
4: Your taste enjoy.
2: Yeah. What do you like?
4: Yeah.
2: I mean, you get down to it. Like, what appeals to you? What sets you off? What's trippy is, as we dive into it, as you start to... refine your tongue, palate, what you like, it starts to expand.
3: Yes, exactly.
2: You know, you actually get interested. Like, it's like a muscle you've never worked. That, like, that corner of my nose and my tongue, like, that I can actually, you can start to isolate, you know, these different ways that the cells on your tongue and your nose function. And accentuate them. And that's where chefs have their way with us. They're just like, okay, when they sit down, they're going to first get the waft.
1: They have the special.
2: No, they know that when you sit down, the first waft of what's going to happen is you're going to smell it. And they know that that's what's going to hit your nose.
1: Sure.
2: And then they know when you take your first bite, initially this is going to happen. And then when you bite down, juices are going to squirt out and you're going to taste this. Chefs are freaking out and geeking out on you at that level of weirdness, everybody. And that's why it tastes so freaking good. The cheeseburger, exactly.
4: 100%.
2: It's layers. 100%. Wine works the same way. Yes. The winemakers are geeking out going, okay, they're going to smell the wine. Then they're going to enter the wine.
1: Oh,
2: then they're going to taste it. Then it's going to be on the front of the tongue. Then it's going to be on the back of the tongue. Yeah. And they are freaking out on you at that level. Welcome to Sonoma Valley, everybody. 200 years of fitness. Messing with your palate, tongue. What you like, what
1: messing
2: you don't like,
1: you.
2: And we're not done. Robin Sebastian has got to run off to her big event that is going down. Robin, what is your final word to everyone for the whole weekend? Give you a gratitude,
1: she's
2: thanks, and invitation to next year.
1: She
3: final
1: it.
3: Word. You know, thank you to everyone that came out. This is something that is a passion to invite everyone, all of the vintners, all of the growers coming together to say, welcome to Sonoma. Let's celebrate harvest together. And so it's the last weekend of September every single year. Just mark your calendars. Like, put in that reoccurring calendar reminder. But, you know, again, coming back to where the industry is, just go to your local winery. and buy a bottle of wine, encourage others to do the same. Come visit us. We are a community that welcomes others.
2: 100%.
3: And we'll happily have you, so we hope to see you soon.
2: Beautiful. Robin, thank you for your service
4: to the community,
2: to our historic cultural vintage festival that's been running over 200 years. The whole team that put everything together and this amazing theme of the last 3 years that we've done the 200th celebration, it's been amazing. Thank you so much. Thanks for joining the airwaves right here on KSVY.
3: Thanks for having me.
2: Robin Sebastiani, Executive Director of the Sonoma Valley Vendors and Growers Association. We thank you. Let's have a quick song, and then we're going to come back. Ryan, you can't go yet. We're going to talk a little bit more, or do you have to go?

0: 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Oh. We're streaming worldwide, KSBY.org. Wherever you're tuning in from, you are blessed because you're listening to the Grand Tasting live broadcast here, a part of the Valley of the Moon Vintage Festival, celebrating 200 years. Excuse me. What was your...
1: You heard me.
0: What's your comment?
1: Yada, yada.
0: Oh, I was just setting the stage of where we are. What did you have to say?
1: Well, I've got a freaking guy here who's representing an incredible winery here. And he's been sitting here for a long time, so I want to give him his due.
0: Well, we've been chatting with Ryan, and welcome back.
2: Thank you. I'm happy to be here.
1: Oh, my God.
0: You're
1: with
0: Pangloss as well as...
2: Rapree and Texture.
1: So tell us all about the division or the change or whatever.
2: So we have always been one company, and we have the three brands. So Rapree is the estate. Pangloss is Celebration of Sonoma. So we source from heritage vineyards throughout Sonoma Valley and... a little bit from Mendocino County, and then Texture is all Pinots and Chardonnays from Mendocino County from Heritage Vineyards.
1: Okay.
2: So what we decided to do this past year was unite them all under one name, which was Rapree. And so that's why we changed the Pangloss Tasting Lounge to the Rapree Tasting Lounge, where you can taste all three brands.
1: Okay.
2: All made by the same winemaker and all made by the same production team in the same facility at Moon Mountain Vineyard, which is our estate.
1: Got it. Yes. So that corner spot, the coveted corner spot on Napa and First Street West.
2: East.
1: So sorry.
2: That's okay.
1: Directional dysfunction.
2: It's all good.
1: Yeah, right. Is all of it, but you have rebranded it?
2: We've rebranded the room.
1: The room.
2: Yes. We've rebranded the room. The room is now the Rapree Tasting Lounge, but we pour all three brands in that room. So we've just rebranded the room. That's it.
0: Yeah. These partnerships where different wineries have been getting together to have a front room, shared front room. Yeah. I don't think it's brand new, but certainly over with a lot of the quote unquote again restructuring, you know, it's been a good strategy. You know, you don't need just your brand in the front. You can have a couple different brands sharing a front house, still highlighting those wines. I like it. You know, there's...
1: It's not a co-op,
0: it kind of makes... It's not co-op, but it kind of makes like... It kind of like what we did in the plaza today, where you actually get an opportunity to walk in meet and sort of have this wine bazaar in a way. I mean, you're only a couple brands up front. But I think the shared wine front tasting house trend, smart, it's wise. It certainly helps what's been going on. And I think, from a consumer point, I like it. I like that I can bump into everybody in one spot every once in a while.
2: Yeah, you know, it's been fun to experiment with. And for us, it made sense because it's one company with three brands. So we're uniting them in one location.
0: Right.
2: And so it's not so much a co-op because it's all one company.
0: Yeah, you've got the umbrella.
2: Yeah. So we have the umbrella. We have the same winemaking team in the same location. But the exciting thing is to expose people to the portfolio of what we do.
0: Yeah.
2: So the estate to the heritage vineyards in Sonoma Valley to the heritage vineyards in Mendocino County.
0: You grew up here.
2: I did.
0: When did this passion for you, I mean, it kind of just comes with the territory. We get exposed to it. Maybe it's our first job, whatever. But yeah, you know, they're just sort of the fact that I remember being in high school. People were wearing Spuds McKenzie. Do you remember Spuds McKenzie? He was a Budweiser dog,
1: yes,
0: right? And there was this big thing about not letting people wear those T-shirts around because they thought, you know, young people should not be doing that. And then I was just a bit of a contrarian. I just noted everyone that we had Sebastiani Vineyard wine boxes in every classroom collecting for the food drive we were doing. And, you know, so we've been steeped in the questions, tensions, figuring it out that it's just part of where you grow up. Like, if, you know, fall means the smell of fermenting grapes. We smell it in the air.
2: Sonoma aroma.
0: Yeah, it's just, you know, it is just part of what we're doing around here. And so whatever the politics, relationships, trends, whatever it might be, these plants are growing this fruit, and we smell it, and we do cool things with it. Where was your, like, you know, I knew I grew up here, but now I'm going to stay a part of it. What for you kind of happened?
2: Thank you, Nora. I appreciate that, and that's a very long answer. So I will.
0: You have two and a half minutes. Go.
2: I will do the Reader's Digest version.
0: Yes, give me the elevator pitch.
2: Born and raised, moved out when I was 18. UC Santa Cruz for 10 years. Came back in 2007.
0: Banana slugs forever.
2: Thank you, but while I was living here before going to university, I worked at Vianza as a high school student, and that was my introduction to the wine industry. I was working in merchandising, not in winemaking or anything like that.
0: Yeah.
2: Anyway, came back for the summers, worked back up there with the family, and journalism happened, photography happened, blah, blah, blah, blah, blah. Went into design for the wine industry, and that's what got me back into it in about 2009.
0: Yeah. So. Vianza's a especially special property to me. One, sitting on that wetlands out there.
2: Yeah.
0: I remember when they decided to work with Ducks Unlimited.
2: 100%.
0: And convert those lands back into wetlands. Yes. And there was, like, people fighting. Like, no, don't. I actually spoke at the city council meeting as a high school debater. You guys, there was no environmental impact report back when we filled these wetlands. Maybe we should go ahead and let this go.
2: Yeah.
0: Amazing diversity of wildlife out there. A lot of championing for the land out at Vianza. And they took a lot of risks with those Italian varietals.
2: Yes.
0: Win or lose,
2: yeah.
0: They went for it.
2: Yeah.
0: But you got a tremendous education.
2: I did, yeah. And we live in an industry town, and I am happy to work in an industry town in part of the industry that is a little bit different, which is marketing and photography and branding.
0: Telling the story,
2: absolutely. Yeah. And that's like with what SV... Okay, wait. I always mess up their...
0: Sonoma Valley Vendors and Growers. Yeah, messes
2: Thank
0: me
2: you.
0: Up, too.
2: I
0: yeah.
2: appreciate that. Yeah. Like, what they've done is pull that storyline through everything that they do is so important.
0: I'm still leaning on them. I don't, you know, as all locals who grew up here, like, we're like, hey, that's not exactly my story. I got things to say.
2: Well, you know, everyone has their own story, right?
0: Yeah, well, there's the marketing, and then there's authenticity, and us reaching
2: And then there's marketing,
0: yeah,
2: as you said.
0: Yeah, and we know that 50% of marketing works.
2: Yes.
0: We just don't know which half.
2: Yeah.
0: And and also, I don't want to spin. I want to just tell you right, and hopefully you connect with it.
2: And I think the beauty is the marketing may pull people here, and then your story tells them what it's like. So
0: that's a good point.
2: It works hand in hand.
0: Yeah, yeah.
2: You can do both at the
0: same
2: time.
0: Because we can't tell it all in a quick post or whatever is going out there, and they might might attract them to coming here. You can't pack it all in.
2: No.
0: We're too rich. We've been around for 200 years. There's a lot of story. It's hard to pack it into one little marketing punch, right?
2: Absolutely. And
0: So, if people want to come visit your wineries
2: Yes.
0: that you're representing tonight, how can they do that?
2: So, they can go online and book with us via our website. I don't know if I'm able to give websites.
0: Please do.
2: Okay, thank you. So, penglosscellars.com for our downtown location, which is also known as the Repri Tasting Lounge, or repriwines.com for our estate. So, we have two different experiences. On the plaza and the estate. The estate obviously is an estate experience. On the plaza, you get all three brands in one location. So.
0: Beautiful. We've got about 6 minutes left before the top of the hour, Nora. Go to a quick song.
1: I got to go get a special
0: VIP person on the PA to talk to the people here at the Grand Tasting. And then we're going to have San Giacomo Vineyards to help us close out tonight. Hold on, Randy. Randy, don't go away. We're going to go maybe a little over time, but stay tight. We're going to be doing this in just a sec.
2: Cheers.
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0: 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Ronnie Joe Groom's in the house.
1: No, it's E. Murphy!
0: My resident punk, and we have been 3 hours live from the Grand Tasting, part of a celebration for the Valley of the Moon Vintage Festival. We're celebrating 200 years of vintages here in our beautiful Valley of the Moon. We're joined with someone. We wanted to close out with someone special to our heart. We interviewed them several times this year at the Tuesday Night Market. We interview them every year at the Grand Tasting. He is one of our main men. He is part of San Giacomo Vineyards. Introduce yourself, my good man.
1: Oh, no. Oh, hold on.
0: Try again. Talk into the mic.
2: Make me live.
0: There he is. I'm so sorry.
2: Give me life, my friends.
0: Got you.
2: This is Andrew Smith over from San Giacomo Wines.
0: Yeah, talk about locally grown, you man.
2: Oh,
0: you're about
2: gosh.
0: As locally grown as they get.
2: You know how locally grown we are? We are 100 years old. Actually, sorry, 99 years and 8 months. So
0: yeah, so
2: 4 months, we are going to be 100 years old.
0: Do you have some special parties planned? Anything coming up?
2: Do we have some special parties? Of course, we got 12 months of special parties coming up.
0: Yes, yes.
2: Of course, if you guys are out there listening and you want to come visit and you're not local, the June
1: 25th,
2: 2027. Of course, yeah. We're holding 1 weekend of a massive party, but we are going to be doing a bunch of stuff for a darn near a year.
0: Yeah.
2: Because not everyone turns 100.
0: No.
2: That's a big celebration.
0: It's huge. A centennial celebration.
2: You're half
0: of the entire history of Sonoma Valley
2: history.
0: You're
2: half of the entire. Yes. And we love supporting. Just so you guys know, if you're here, you're not, you know what we're doing or not, this is the most amazing night of the year here
1: it
2: in Sonoma. In my personal
1: it
2: opinion.
1: It has been and it is.
2: Yes. And we love this spot. We have all these beautiful partners pouring, all these wonderful restaurants, and all these wonderful consumers here celebrating what Sonoma is, which is hospitality and friendship and all that fun stuff.
0: Yeah, this is the community, San Giacomo Vineyards. You can learn all about these celebrations that are going to be going down next year at sangiacomowines.com. How do you spell San Giacomo?
2: Just like it sounds.
0: Yeah.
2: S-A-N-G-I-A. C-O-M-O.
0: That's it.
2: Wines.com.
1: And
0: if
1: wow,
0: you, and if you
1: well
0: even
1: done,
0: if,
1: sir.
0: If if you get
1: well
0: an approximation
1: done.
0: And then wines and your favorite
1: it
0: search
1: it
0: engine,
2: you know what? Honestly,
0: I guarantee you, it's going to be the first
2: yeah.
0: hit.
2: And it's funny because you said it the right way. People always say San Giacomo, which is it's St. James, right? So people say it differently. San Giacomo is how this family for 100 years has pronounced it.
0: So well San Giacomo's one of the many. Not only do they produce great wines, they produce a lot of great fruit, so it's great
1: for many other wines.
2: Yeah, for over 92 different people buy grapes from us.
0: Yeah,
1: exactly.
2: And about 40 of them can put our name on their bottle. And
1: exactly.
2: You know what? There's only two brands, Edendale and San Giacomo Wines, that have our brand on the bottle as our own brand. So,
1: hello.
0: We've drank a lot of great wine tonight. We are live today from 5 till 8. I thought it was great to bring you over to help us close out tonight. I'm
2: going to
0: actually
1: thank you so much.
0: The final word of this broadcast of 2026 from the Grand Tasting.
1: Woo!
0: To people listening locally and around
1: How
0: the world,
1: feel?
0: Tell them exactly why they should have been here and they got to be here next year.
2: What a wonderful honor. Listen, this is Sonoma means community, and this is the perfect example of community. And what we all want is connection in this world. And if you were here tonight, and you'll be here next year, and you'll be here the year after that, this is connection.
0: You might even see the three of us, like, opening in a bottle at the Grill in the Fig or some other great plaza
2: restaurant. I guarantee you will. So please come see us.
0: Say hi. We'll see you in the tasting rooms around
2: town.
0: We love you guys for supporting wine here in town. We also love all of you for supporting community radio.
1: It all goes
0: hand in hand. We got this, everybody. Stay connected. Realize it's real conversations, real bottles of wine. Open up
1: between friends
0: at tables. There's nothing these distant tech companies can do to make us feel more connected.
1: No.
0: It's right here in town. It's your land. It's your town. It's your family. It's your neighbors.
2: Real.
0: It's the fruit in the trees. It's the air. It's the climate. Nora T. Murphy, what do we got next?
1: We got Moonshadow.
0: We're going to come in with some Moonshadow. More moon music for you here on KSVY. Randy, thank you for cutting us back. We've got the audio gathering with Jason the Argonaut on KSVY. 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

Yeah. So this is Randy's Ear Candy checking back in with you. That was our latest check-in from the Sonoma Valley Grand Tasting. It's out at the historic Sonoma Barracks. That was special thanks, too, to Ronnie Joe Grooms. Thank you, Ronnie. And Nora T. Murphy. Thank you, Nora. Let's see. And all the venters, all the growers and guests joining us. The heart of the Sonoma Valley. It's been great. It sounds like they were having a lot of fun out there. Yeah, we'll be checking out with them later, too. All right, so this is Randy's Ear Candy. I'm saying goodnight and putting you back over to Jason and the Argonauts right after this little...

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1: 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Positive affirmations help us change our negative attitudes into positive ones.
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heart of mine. I keep my eyes wide open all the time. 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

Rick Love here, paying tribute to a great one we lost recently. Jeff Connelly of the Liars and DMZ, a Boston rock and roll legend, is the focus in tonight's new episode of All Kinds of Girls. Here he is now with our dedication song tonight, The Liars and Dolly on All Kinds of Girls.

0: I tell you, ladies and gentlemen, if I was in charge of this universe we live in, that song would have been the number one hit record of 1983, the year it first came out in a single on Ace of Hearts Records. That is The Liars featuring Jeff Connelly and Help You Anne. So Jeff Connelly was known as Mono Man back in the day. I guess later on he disavowed that nickname, but he was called Mono Man because he was obsessed with 60s punk records. He grew up in Darien, Connecticut, and had an obsession with these very obscure records. And for that reason, the Liars picked the best cover songs of anybody. And there's a classic example of it right there. The Teddy Boys, a 1966 single from a band that only put out like three or four singles. They were from Hyde Park, New York, up near Poughkeepsie. But they put out that amazing song, Jezebel. So tonight we're going to be hearing Jeff Connelly original songs from The Liars and DMZ, and also what I'm calling songs The Liars Taught Us, because he had such an impeccable taste in records that the songs that The Liars and DMZ covered really opened up the horizon. So many of the songs you're going to hear tonight, the original versions, are songs that I didn't know about until I heard Jeff Connelly and The Liars and DMZ play them, like The Teddy Boys and Jezebel. And we started tonight's set off with Dolly, The Liars, our dedication song. If you are Dolly, we are doing it for you tonight, sweetheart. And we might as well also pay homage to the great Dolly Parton, who passed away on August 25th. But this show is about Jeff Connelly of The Liars and DMZ, a Boston rock and roll legend who passed away on July 31st, 2026. So the first band, and this is a band that he saw, he liked, you know, he liked the Stooges, he liked that sound. So in the mid-70s, he just kind of talked his way right into this band. And boy, did he change them for the better. And this single didn't even come out until later on, but it's from 1976, one of their first sessions. This is DMZ, Jeff Connelly's first band.
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0: A ferocious blast of Jeff Connelly and DMZ on All Kinds of Girls. Wow, that never gets old. Tell you what we just heard right after the break.
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0: All right, going back to that pure blast of rock and roll energy you heard right before the break. That was DMZ, two songs by DMZ, and one a tribute to DMZ. One of the cool things about this show, even though we're going to be looking back, is there's a couple of new records, and one of them is DMZ's Lost Studio Sessions 1978, and that's where you heard Mighty Idy, and that is the J.J. Rassler solo. So DMZ had two guitar players, Peter Greenberg, who went on to play in the Liars, and then J.J. Rassler, who went on to play in the Odds and the Downbeat Five and lots of other bands there. And you get to choose between the J.J. solo and the Peter solo. And I've always been a pretty strong Peter guy, but actually chose the J.J. solo from Mighty Idy from DMZ's Last Studio Sessions 1978. The deal with DMZ is they got signed. They were a punk band playing in Boston and the Rat and all in the clubs around Boston. Got signed to Sire Records. Seymour Stein of Sire Records signed them. And somehow he thought it would be a good idea to take hippies Flo and Eddie from Happy Together, Turtles, all of that, and put them together with this ferocious punk band from Boston. And I actually really like the first DMZ album. I think it's great. But a lot of people claim that Flo and Eddie just sanded off all of the rough edges, and it's a bad record. It's the only DMZ record we got. There's the Relics album that Greg Shaw's Bomp Records put out 10 or so years later, but the only actual contemporary DMZ record we got was that one, DMZ on Sire Records, so I'll take it. But I tell you, it is really nice to have these Lost Studio Sessions from 1978. So right before, I guess the night before, they went in and were going to record the sessions in New York City with Flo and Eddie. They went in and just went into the studio. Flo and Eddie sat back there, and the band just blasted through their set, and that's where that J.J. Rassler solo version of Mighty Idy came from. Before then, a band from Victoria, British Columbia, who were inspired by DMZ, playing Lift Up Your Hood, which is from DMZ's first release, which is a four-song EP that came out on Bomp Records. Again, Greg Shaw's name comes up. So that's Bum from their 1995 album Wanna Smash Sensation. That was a bonus track. Lift Up Your Hood, covering the DMZ song. And then DMZ, an amazing, amazing song. First Time Is the Best Time, Jeff Connelly composition, and for some reason didn't come out back in the day. Maybe they got dropped by Sire because, you know, nobody picked up the record because it wasn't punk enough for the punks and was too punk for the rock and roll people. So those sessions there with First Time Is the Best Time didn't come out, but boy, that is a smoking record. 1976 finally got that one released, I think, you know, 10 years or so later. I can't remember, a little foggy on that. Also, as a funny thing, in the era of Jeff Connelly. So Jeff Connelly and DMZ hated the British bands. They hated the Sex Pistols and the Clash and all of that. There's actually one of their records has a demo of them saying, "We don't want bloody Englishmen." But they were toying around. Boston is a pretty unpretentious rock and roll town. But there is a little time there where DMZ were playing with the glam a little bit. So on the cover of the DMZ's First Time is the Best Time, you get to see Jeff Connelly, and I think he's got some eyeliner on or something. It was a very short-lived period, and when they're putting out music as good as The First Time is the Best Time, who's going to complain? So my name is Rick Love. The name of the show is All Kinds of Girls. We play power pop and high-energy rock and roll here. I invite you to check out the show's presence online. 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Over on Facebook, it's All Kinds of Girls with Rick Love, tweeting at All Kinds of Girls. Instagram is @all_kindsa_girls, and Blue Sky is allkindsofgirls-bluesky-social.com, or however they set it up there. But I keep track of all of the shows there, and on the blog you can actually listen to downloaded shows, and all of the playlists are up there. So I invite you to check that stuff out. Right now, we're going to get to some new music. The Gnomes, a band from a suburb of Melbourne, Australia, put out one of my favorite records of last year. It probably would have made my top five, but it's a little too much of the Beatles love and less sounding the sound that we're going to hear here. But it's still an amazing record. So here's an EP that just came out by The Gnomes that is called More. And boy, this is a scorcher. Thinking of Me, The Gnomes on All Kinds of Girls.

Well, an unintentionally international set of our beloved power pop music right there. Unintentional because I wasn't really thinking about making it international. It just kind of came out that way. From Rockford, Illinois, that was Cheap Trick. Next Position, Please, the lead track to their 1983 album of the same title, Next Position, Please. Before that, Dutch power pop band The Rousers, First Thing Tomorrow from their A Treat of New Beat album that came out in 1980. My wife and I went to Amsterdam probably 3 or 4 years ago now, and my goal was I really want to get The Rousers' A Treat of New Beat record, and did. Successful. Not successful getting the 7-inch single that came for it, and boy, eBay really took it out of me to get that single, but I do now have the complete album and single that go along with the Rousers, Eat of New Beat, a treat of New Beat, I should say, not the Blondie album, Eat to the Beat. First Thing Tomorrow was the name of the Rousers song. Spanish power pop band, their Runarounds from 2007, an album called Waiting for the Hurricane that I think I've played over the years every single song on that record. It is a fantastic album. Band only put out one record. I always say whenever I play them, you know, I need to dig in and find out where those guys went, because if they their songs and their bands after the Runarounds were half as good, it'd definitely be worth listening. That was In My Town from Waiting for the Hurricane. And as we started things off with The Gnome,

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3: So as I mentioned at the top of the show, the reason Jeff Connelly is in my own personal Rock and Roll Hall of Fame and in the Boston Rock and Roll Hall of Fame, certainly a top 5 presence, is he wrote great songs. Absolutely wrote great songs. Was an amazing frontman, you know, bashing on that Vox Continental. An incredible frontman. I actually saw him once, and I don't know if he got in a fight with the drummer, but the drummer didn't show for the show, and Jeff Connelly kept time on a vodka bottle with a drumstick. And that was the rhythm section, and that Rick Caraccio on bass. He was a very prickly guy and often saw many fights between he and other band members. And the number of people in and out of the Liars over the years, it's got to be like 100 people total. He was a notorious perfectionist. He would adjust amps on stage, turn around and yell at the drummer if the tempo wasn't right. So definitely a taskmaster. But from my side of the stage, sitting out in the audience, it was all good with me because, boy, that band was intense live. Never got to see DMZ, too young for that, but saw the Liars many, many times. So along with all of his impact as a frontman and a songwriter in the Liars, the other thing he brought was an encyclopedic knowledge of 60s punk rock. Growing up, born in Albany, New York, raised in Pennsylvania, and then Darien, Connecticut. And at some point along the way, you know, probably loved music forever, and then realized you could go deeper than what was on the radio. And he got the nickname Mono Man by hanging around record stores in Boston and New York, trying to dig up all of these excellent 60s punk records. You heard the Teddy Boys' Jezebel at the top of the show. Well, you're going to hear 2 songs now. Most of them were pretty obscure, like Jezebel. Nobody had heard that song before. And when the Liars did it, you know, you'd always be like, did he write that? Or am I going to find that was a cover, an obscure cover? Most of the cases, an obscure cover. But the 2 songs I'm going to be playing representing the power pop peaks in tonight's show. One of them made it up to number 6 in the Billboard Hot 100 in April of 1965. And this one I'm going to play for you right now made it up to number 8 in 1968 in the Billboard Hot 100. So the Liars playing a couple of hit songs, mostly the obscure stuff, but a couple of hit songs. And boy, it was always a party whenever they busted this one out. The Human Beings and Nobody But Me. Tonight's Power Pop Peak on All Kinds of Girls.

0: Jeff Connelly and the Liars on All Kinds of Girls, finishing up a set of Liars songs mixed with songs the Liars taught us. You want to hear what I played there? Stick around. I'll get right to it after the break.
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0: All right, that song set before the break consisted of Jeff Connelly Liars originals along with what I'm calling Songs the Liars Taught Us, which are 60s punk nuggets that he pulled out, a couple of them obscure, a couple of them legitimate hits there. So the last song we heard before the break was Connelly composition himself from their second album called Liars, Liars that came out in 1986. And one of the cool things about that record is it had a girl that I know, a young woman that I knew. I went to Emerson, and Emerson shared dorm space with kids from, I think she went to the museum school, and her name was Karen, I believe, and she is on the cover of the Liars' second album, I think. And I think her mom was Marion Ross, who was the mom on Happy Days as well. So, taking me back there. Should have put some research into that, not all of this Jeff Connelly stuff. But that song was from the Liars' Liars album, You Won't Be Sad Anymore. Before that, the Pete Best combo, that and Pete Best being the first Beatles drummer before Ringo got him kicked out because he didn't have the right haircut. That's from 1964. Well, actually, that's when it came out, when he recorded it. It didn't come out until years and years later. The Pete Best combo, The Way I Feel About You. The Liars covered that and put it on their first album, On Fire. The Liars before that from their first 12-inch record, which is either called Buried Alive, the name of the song that you heard, or AHS 1005, which is its catalog number, Ace of Hearts Records 1005, and Buried Alive, scorching song on just amazing record. And that's Peter Greenberg playing guitar in the Liars on that one. So absolutely earning his chops there. Tired of Waiting by the Kinks. That was covered by the Liars on their first album, On Fire. And that was one of the two hit songs you heard in there. That reached number six in April of 1965. Before that was the Liars themselves with How Do You Know? Their first single came out in 1979 on Eric Lindgren's Sounds Interesting label. Just an amazing record. How Do You Know with Don't Give It Up Now on the B-side, one of the best Boston rock singles of all time. And we started that set off with Nobody But Me. That's the Human Beings, band from Youngstown, Ohio. And one of the things that was cool about the Liars is these songs weren't necessarily, I mean, some of them were original artists, but Nobody But Me by the Human Beings, that was originally a 1962 Isley Brothers hit. Human Beings came along 6 years later and just put all of the heavy, heavy garage and psych and feedback all over it. And that made it suitable for the Liars. And like Jezebel at the top of the show, that song by the Teddy Boys, that was originally by Frankie Lane. 1951 single, and Teddy Boys came along, put the garage thing on it, and that brought it to Jeff Connelly's attention, and that brought it to all of our attention in Songs the Liars Taught Us. So not only have we heard great songs that Jeff Connelly wrote for the Liars and a lot of great cover songs that he chose, the original versions of those. Now we're going to hear a set of songs by bands who were inspired to cover Jeff Connelly songs. And we're going to start with one of the great bands. And certainly, you know, Jeff Connelly would be a candidate for Godfather of Boston Rock. But I think you got to give it the originator to Mr. Willie Loco Alexander. And here he is now with his version of the Liars' Don't Give It Up Now. Willie Loco on All Kinds of Girls.

0: There's a four-song set of other bands paying tribute to the Liars, and Jeff Connelly, the founder of that band, as well as his earlier band, DMZ. He passed away on July 31st, 2026, and we are honoring him tonight on this episode of All Kinds of Girls. My name is Rick Love. Thanks for joining us. That was Frank Rowe, the classic Ruins, another kind of august figure in the Boston rock scene who's been around for many, many years and been great for all of them. That is their version of The Liars. I heard you played the original version of that. How Do You Know, the classic Ruins. Before that, Swedish band The Nomads. That was a big deal for us in 1985 when this Swedish band that we'd gotten into and started listening to covered a Liars song. You know, our hometown guys getting covered by a band from Sweden and adding the horns to it. Really dig that version. The Nomads from Sweden, and She Pays the Rent from their 1985 EP of the same name. The Chesterfield Kings before that with their version of Help You In. Perhaps if there is a Liars hit song, that's probably it. I had a couple of different versions that I could have played, different bands covering that. Went to the Chesterfield Kings because they shared that 60s sensibility. They were a Rochester, New York band. And I tell you, my wife and I spent 10 unbelievably bitter cold months in Rochester, New York, and the Chesterfield Kings never played once. They, a couple of them worked at the House of Guitars, the crazy music store. I don't even know if it's still there, but treat yourself if you're ever driving through upstate New York to go to the House of Guitars in Rochester, because it is unbelievable. And if you're OCD like me, it's going to push every button you have because it is a mess, or at least it used to be. Chesterfield Kings, saw them at the store, never got to see them play during that time. And still the words Lake Effect Snow send a frosty shiver down my spine. So before the Chesterfield Kings and their version of Help You In, we started that set off with Mr. Willie Loco Alexander, and that's Roger Miller of Mission of Burma playing guitar on that. Willie's version of Don't Give It Up Now. And Mission of Burma got together earlier in the summer to raise money. They played a benefit and Unnatural Acts and Classic Ruins and other bands from the golden era of 70s Boston rock and roll got together to raise some money for Jeff Connelly. And there's a great video of Mission of Burma playing The Stooges 1970 and Jeff Connelly wearing a cape and sunglasses and just coming out and just absolutely blistering through that song. So be sure to check that out on YouTube. We're going to get back with some power pop music and play another track from that Uni Boys album that came out this year, self-titled. So stick around.
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0: All right, I promised myself I wasn't going to go overboard and go every song when I do these tribute shows. So here you go. Here's a song from the new Uni Boys album. You're Sophisticated. The Uni Boys on All Kinds of Girls.

0: All right, ladies and gentlemen, there's a four-song set of songs that all kinds of girls this here radio show is all about. Power pop and high energy rock and roll from Berkeley, California. That is The Squares. And here's a name that I've never called out before on this show, featuring Joe Satriani. Yes, the future shredding with the alien guitar god started in a power pop band, Squares, and that is Tonight. That's from they never got anything out back in the day, but that's from an album that came out in 2019 called Squares. And yes, it helps have an internationally renowned guitar shredder be on your record because, 30, 40 years later, your record's going to come out and I'm going to play it on the radio. There you go. Comes full circle. Before that, we heard Sloan from Halifax, Nova Scotia. They put out another B-Sides Wins. So they've always had tons and tons of great B-Sides that they've put out. The only problem I have with Sloan is they don't come to the United States anymore. I would love to see them. They are one of the best live bands I've ever seen. And it's got to be 10, 12 years, maybe. Saw them at the Independent in San Francisco. Too bad, because they're incredible live, and it's great to have another B-Sides anthology from them. That was Tell Me Something I Don't Know from Sloan. Before that, Sydney, Australia band The Riptides from 1979, the halcyon year of power pop music. That is Tomorrow's Tears, and that set started off with a band who are keeping the power pop fire is burning bright in 2026. Uni Boys from Los Angeles, from their self-titled album. That is You're Sophisticated. So this is All Kinds of Girls, the name of this radio show. You can check us out online. There's the show blog, allkindsofgirls.blogspot.com. That is where you can find playlists to every single show and links to be able to download or stream any of the shows. Over on Facebook, it's All Kinds of Girls with Rick Love. Tweeting at All Kinds of Girls. Instagram is all_kindsa_girls. And Blue Sky is All Kinds of Girls. bluesky.social. I think that's all of them. In any case, Kindsa, every time, I know I have to keep saying this every time, Kindsa is K-I-N-D-S-A. It's one word and very important in a digital age if you want to connect with the show to be able to do that. So we're paying tribute to Jeff Connolly of Boston rock and roll legend bands DMZ and The Liars. And we've been playing a lot of his songs, the songs that he wrote for The Liars, and also songs that The Liars used to cover that for me was the first time I ever heard them. So we're going to finish off our All Kinds of Girls Tonight with those. So stick around after the break.
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0: All right, I mentioned at the top of the set that DMZ put out an EP, a four-song EP, on Greg Shaw's Bomp Records, and it was the first time that I ever heard this song. And you know, you're listening to these songs, they just sound like great songs. That's what DMZ and The Liars did. Their covers were seamless with their originals, and so it all conceivably could have been them. But then you go digging and you find, you know, you find first with like the Nuggets, Lenny Kaye's Nuggets compilation, and then the Pebbles records that that came out that Greg Shaw was involved with. You find out this deep, deep pool of fantastic music. And, you know, I can thank Jeff Connolly for that, because a lot of these songs, I never would have heard them if it wasn't for him. Starting out now with the 13th Floor Elevators, and You're Gonna Miss Me, covered on that first DMZ EP on All Kinds of Girls.

Another fantastic set of music by The Liars and songs The Liars taught us. Like that one there, The Hangmen. That is from a 1966 single, What a Girl Can't Do. That is a song that The Liars covered on their AHS 1005 album, their first 12-inch EP that I played earlier that came out in 1981. The Hangman Band from Washington, D.C., and had that single in 1966. The Liars before that from their third album. I think The Liars' best album, their best sounding record, I think, is probably the AHS 1005. But then On Fire is fantastic as well. And then Liars is good, not as good as On Fire. And then A Promise is a Promise and Happy Now and all of the later records. They always had great things on them, but I don't think they were as good as that first album, On Fire, and Liars that came after it. So I did want to make sure that I got in a song there from their 1988 album, A Promise is a Promise.

Promise, that was On Fire by The Liars. The title track from their first record ended up being on their third record. Go figure. Before that, we heard Mickey and the Clean Cuts with Soapy. That's a song The Liars covered on their first album, On Fire. That song, as single, came out in 1965. I'm telling you, girl, another cool thing is we had, in addition to the DMZ Demos record, that's from a new record came out, The Liars On Fire at the Rusty Nail in 1985. And the Rusty Nail, I just found this out, was a place, a music venue out in Sunderland, which, I mean, that is the middle of nowhere, Massachusetts. Like, it's not even that close to Albany or Springfield. But the Liars played out there, and Bunce, Joan Jett and the Blackhearts played out there, and Tom Waits and the Ramones. Well, there's a album, Liars Live Set, out there, and it's pretty smoking on that, and that's where that version of I'm Telling You Girl comes from. It's funny, the Liars, they put two Kink songs on their first album, and then they put I'm Telling You Girl on there as well, which has the Kinks You Really Got Me riff there. A lot of love for the Kinks there, but I'm not casting shade. I love the Kinks too. And that set started off with 13 Floor Elevators and You're Gonna Miss Me, the song that that was the first, probably the first DMZ song that I heard from the four-song EP that Bomp put out back in the day. So I mentioned earlier a favorite Jeff Connelly memory was him playing drumstick on a vodka bottle because the drummer didn't show. Well, that was a WBCN lunchtime concert. I think it was at a club called Metro that they would do these occasionally. And yeah, I was working on Stewart Street at the time, so I'd just pile onto the Green Line, take it a couple stops to Kenmore Square, run over, see the Liars play for 45 minutes, and then run back to work. It was really fantastic. And another great memory I have of the Liars also involves that big commercial station, WBCN. Let's see, March 12th, 1986. I had to do research on this. The Liars got the opening spot playing before Aerosmith at the Worcester Centrum. And the Centrum is, that was the big venue at the time, the Madison Square Garden of Massachusetts. And seeing the Liars play there, and they were super smart. They didn't play, they played on the size of a postage stamp, like all of that space on stage, and they were wedged in next to each other. And then they debuted this new version of She Pays the Rent, and I just thought it was the ballsiest thing I'd ever seen. So whether or not you're a Jeff Connelly fan or you're just hearing for the first time, hope you appreciated this tribute from All Kinds of Girls. He was one in a million. Thanks, everybody, for listening. I'm Rick Love. This has been All Kinds of Girls. Good night, everybody.

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1: 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Tonight's forecast, dark.
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0: Good evening, my fine feathered friends. I didn't know you were all birds.
1: Hey!
0: He's already talking crazy, Emma. I don't know. I don't get it. Well, you're going to get it tonight. How you doing? Thank you. This is the Rocks Files radio show. Through music, we feel. Through music, we can do all kinds of things. We can be inspired. We can heal. We can have joy. It's a little bit of everything. And tonight is a special, special night because we're going to hear a lot of new stuff. And some old classics I'll throw in there and surprise you with. But we have really a great lineup of music tonight. I can't even tell you. Including The Dirty Knobs, which is the new Michael Campbell CD, Tom Petty's old guitarist. An album that I wanted to feature for the last 6 years. However, when I first got it, I gave it to Stan, and I never got it back, and I never played it. And I finally got it back this week. It's David Pack's Napa Crossroads. Great music on here, and it's all about the wine country, actually. And songs about wine. A group called The Arc of Life will be featuring tonight. The Prague Collective, some of that new field music. Some new Steve Lukather, and a couple of other surprises, too, along the way. Including Natalie Press. Gonna get her on tonight, too. Something brand new. Eric's suggestion. A new Eric suggestion, and it's a cool one, too. We'll hear just a little bit of that one tonight. 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Give them a buzz, you know, if you have something showing in your pet, maybe a lump or something like that, or maybe they need their teeth cleaned. 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They're located at 18501 Highway 12 in the Springs with a nice big parking lot. 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The most eclectic, timeless, quality rock and roll show on the planet. Guaranteed. And as always, I offer your money back. Offer your money back. Right, Frankie Frank? Right, Frankie Frankie Frank? All right. Well, anyway, and one other thing I did want to mention tonight, we're going to be featuring a group out of the 70s, actually, but they've been recording off and on throughout the years, and they have a 2021 release, which I believe is one of the most important rock and roll releases of this year. Not only important, but great rock and roll music. It's called Tribes, and if you think about the title of the album, it's all about a lot of the things that we as people personally experienced and went through during 2020, and how our country has become so divided, so unnecessarily crazy. So that's what this album's about. And like, for instance, some of the titles, Tribes, of course, Another Civil War, Dear Leaders, Drinking Myself Sober. Anyway, we'll be featuring that CD tonight, too. It's going to be great. All right. So thank you again for joining me. This is the Rocks Files radio show. Underneath, we are listening to something kind of interesting. This is a fairly new release from Andy Partridge of XTC. And it's basically experimental, off the cuff, and recorded live in the studio. It's called Moon Trance with Barry Andrews, Martin Barker, and Andy Partridge of XTC. This particular track is called Black Swan Black.

So I'm excited to get going. Thank you all. Thank you, pets. I know Mango Naz is sitting there feeling the vibrations. Mango, Mango, Mango Naz. What kind of name is that for a kitty? Oh, and Miss Willow's gonna join us for a little bit. That is nice. I'm sorry, I don't mean to be a smartass. But I know I can be sometimes. But I don't complain, I just tell you what I think. Well, some people might call that complaining. I don't know. All right, let's get to it, shall we? Gonna start off with something you might remember the melody to. One of the great bass players who passed on about 3-4 years back. A Life and Yes, a tribute to Chris Squire. This is The Fish.

brand new Crack the Sky, Believing in Our Tribes. As I said, one of the more important rock and roll releases of this year, and we'll be featuring that album, most of it, tonight on the Rocks Files radio show. We also heard Steve Lukather, brand new music, I Found the Sun Again. We heard Along for the Ride, will be released this week. And Sanja Christina with The Fish, and a little tribute to Chris Squire. Brand new music, Dirty Knobs, Mike Campbell's band. Title track, Reckless Abandon, on the Rocks Files.

I made you that promise last night. You made it to me, and you already broke it. The first album that our buddy Kevin Raleigh played on with the Michael Stanley Band, The Greatest Hints CD. That's a song written by Kevin. Promises. In the night, we heard 4 out of 5 Doctors with The Lonely Ones, a group out of the 80s. And someone was just saying, who are you talking to anyway? Talking with Siri. Brand new music, Arc of Life. Talking with Siri. 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

very, very nice. We're going to hear more of her for sure, Natalie Press. Her new release is called The Future and the Past. That's a little tune called Oh My. Oh My. Rock Smiles Radio Show on a Saturday night. We heard Todd Rundgren in front of that, Tell Me Your Dreams, covering Jill Sobule, and The Arc of Life, talking with Siri. Ray Manzarek, David Pack, I've come to and the Napa Crossroads.

Once upon a time, there was a decade in America known as the 60s. It was filled with light and possibilities. We wanted to open the doors of perception for everybody on the planet.

0: brand new music from Gerard Love and Teenage Fan Club. Brand new release called Home. And that's kind of the title track right there. Just about 6 o'clock here on Saturday night in Sonoma, California, KSBY. Your voice of the valley. This is the Rock Files radio show through music. We are experiencing a bunch of delightful, refreshing new music. In front of that was David Pack featuring Ray Manzarek, the late Doors keyboard player. They recorded that about 10 years back in Napa, California. We heard the Silverado Trail, I think it was called, where is it called? Silverado Free. Natalie Prass, from her new one, we heard Oh My.
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Sounds like an intervention to me. ...2018, Living in Reverse. Crack the sky, I'm a good man.

In front of that, we heard Full House, Full Heart from that Napa Crossroads, David Pack, and Total Surrender, that was Brent Bourgeois from the 1994 release. Back to Crack the Sky Tribes. Great words here. This one's called Another Civil War. Listen up. 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

I love the USA, you love the USA. We can at least start there. Very timely, politically correct. Well, that depends on what side you're on, I guess. Tribe's brand new Crack the Sky release, 2021. I think a very important rock and roll release that everyone should enjoy. Okay, let's start this over again. Are we ready? Coming out Tuesday, Dan Auerbach and the Black Keys. A little Delta Cream, this one's Crawling Kingsnake. Brand new, fresh, rocks. A little Blues for Your Soul.

Post Jay Ferguson, Mark Andes, somewhere in the late 80s, early 90s, the sublime guitarist of Randy, California. And that's some Spirits live, 2,000 miles. Black Keys in front of that, the brand new Dan Auerbach release and his little tribute to his junior Kimbra and Delta friends. Delta Cream's the name of the release. We heard Crawling Kingsnake. And another Civil War, Crack the Sky. More new stuff, more exciting things coming up. On the Rocks Files Radio Show, KSBY 91.3.

0: There you go. There you go. It's a Saturday Night Rock and Roll soundtrack. And ending that particular set, our first hour and 45 minutes. And I'm still knocking crap all over the floor. A couple of Eric's picks, by the way. Thank you, Eric, for those. That was the Weather Station featuring a lady with the name of Teresa Lindemann. She does the vocals, piano, Moog, and Wurlitzer, and she writes and sings everything. She's got a lot of musicians on this album. Her group is called The Weather Station, and her release is Ignorance. We heard Tried to Tell You right there. Right in front of that was also some brand new music from an artist that I'm just learning about. Natalie Prass is her name. And we heard a Shortcut Style from her latest release also, which I don't have in front of me. I have three things in going. I have so many things going on here, you wouldn't believe it. And so that was pretty nice. We heard that one before, Oh My. And I hope it sounded all right because that came off my phone. Next week it won't be off my phone, but I learned how to use my phone now. And I hope it doesn't distort or sound like crazy, but it's the first time I'm using my phone to get some music on our show. So there you go. Penny Lane. That was quite an interesting version. I think I really enjoyed that. If I could find it. That was the Prague Collective, actually, with John Wetton singing the lead part. A bonus track from their new one, Worlds on Hold. And obviously, several of these CDs were recorded last year in 2020. You can tell by many of the titles of the songs. And as a matter of fact, Worlds on Hold, which I have yet to play, features Todd Rundgren and L. Shankar on the track. And we'll get to that before the night is over. But I wanted to get that Penny Lane in because I enjoyed that. Group called The Heavy with No Time. We heard The Dirty Knobs with Michael Campbell, his new band. Sugar, great song there. Randy, California in Spirit with 2,000 Miles. Crawling Kingsnake, also brand new. Dan Auerbach in the Black Keys. And a little tribute to his Delta music. Delta Cream is the name of the new release. And Another Civil War from Crack the Sky. Their outrageous 2021 release called Tribes. And it's definitely has a lot to say. So we'll be hearing more of that one too, Tribes, coming up. And Full House, Full Heart, yeah, Total Surrender, Brent Bourgeois, all that. On this Saturday night, we'll be right back. Tired of wearing a mask? It's now easier than ever to get your COVID-19 vaccine with the LaLue Center's Community COVID-19 Vaccine Clinic at 17560 Gregor Street here in Sonoma, California. 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The California New Car Dealers Association Scholarship Foundation is accepting applications for the Car Career Scholarship happening now until June 15th. The foundation will award $5,000 each to 20 different winners across the state, with one winner receiving 10 grand. The program supports development of the future automotive workforce by assisting college students currently studying auto tech in California. Eligible candidates must be a high school senior or a college student pursuing an auto tech degree at a college in California. The deadline to apply is June 15th, and they have money to give away, so apply now. 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Get it in gear. And yeah, money to give away. That's a great thing. The New Car Dealers Association is doing that. It's a nonprofit foundation, and they're actually giving kids scholarships if you're technically inclined and you're going to school to learn how to be an auto tech. Check that out. That's a great career. It really is. I know several people who are in that career, and they make a great living. Yeah, this is the Rock Smiles Radio Show. Thank you for being along tonight, guys. I know you're all there, and I love you all, from Patty to Willow to Eric to Danielle to all the pets and Lori and Ronald and everyone else who's there. I'm spread out with so many things, and I'm using three different inputs tonight because, as I said, I'm excited. We have a lot of new music I want to get into, and that's one of the main things this show does. We like to break a lot of new music and turn you on to a lot of new things, because new music can absolutely change your pace, change the endorphins in your mind. You know, if you listen, you may hear your next favorite song. You never know. You never know.
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0: All right, let's get back to music because I'm excited. I'm excited. And this one's, you know, not new, but it's new to me, actually, and it's new to the show because it comes off of a release by a trio, actually, came out of England in the late 80s, early 90s. They had one big hit called Mary's Prayer. Danny Wilson is their name, and you maybe have heard me talk about them on several occasions. This is a lost release called Sweet Danny Wilson, and such a great little number here. I live my life pleasure to pleasure.

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I got an idea. Let's get together and do a little fadoodles. Let's go fadoodle together. What do you say?

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I'm listening to that, and all I can do is smile, you know? It's so cool. That's an Irish band called the Licorice Quartet. That's Fadoodle. The name of that. Fadoodle.

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Sorry, love, we're closed. Planet England. It's raining. As I mentioned, the Licorice Quartet in front of that with Fadoodle. Gotta Know You Better, that was brand new from the Arc of Life, and Pleasure to Pleasure. That's how I live my life. I wish I used to. That was Danny Wilson. It's a Saturday night rock and roll soundtrack. Lots of new stuff tonight in your ear. Like this one, Back to the Tribes. Crack the Sky. An ode to our dear leaders. On the Rocks Files.

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0: Anyway, the wind blows. Thank you, the multi-talented alien himself, William Shatner, and a bevy of guests on here. On that one, that featured John Wetton, but he's got Bootsy Collins, Ian Paice, Steve Hillage, Lyle Lovett, Michael Schenker, Dave Davies, Warren Haynes, Steve Howe. There's just a bunch of people who contributed to this particular CD, William Shatner, Seeking Major Tom. Seeking Major Tom. All right. Let's get back to it. KSBY Sonoma, Rock Smiles Radio on a Saturday night. Thank you for being here. Crack the Sky from Tribes. It's a different approach. It's called Quick.

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Rick Witkowski and the leader, John Palumbo.

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Fresh. My choice for the rock and roll album of 2021.

0: Never Saw You Coming. Brand new music from Joseph Williams in his release Denison Tenant. On the Rocks Files radio show, getting into some new stuff tonight. Some little bit of this, that, and the other. Just having fun here, Rocks Files radio. Thanks so much for joining me, and I love sharing the new music, and hopefully you're appreciating it too. I should say feeling it.
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1: Warren Haynes and his band Government Mule. Revolution. Craziness. We settle you down through rock and roll music. Pattern-seeking animals with Raining Hard in Heaven.

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Tasty, I might add. Music lovers, music. Pattern-seeking animals.

It's raining hard in heaven. A shoot-off of Spock's beard, actually. Brand new music, Pattern-Seeking Animals. Rock's Files Radio. All right, little rock and roll southern boy here. Mike Campbell and the Dirty Knobs.

I am so happy I found a way to play this, because it's on MP3 only. Can't get it on CD. That's the latest from China Crisis. About 3 years old. Autumn in the Neighborhood, the name of the release. And that's Down Here. Oh. On Earth. Where things go awry. Down here on Earth. Where we're all feeling like strangers in a strange land.

I don't know, there's this pointy little rat thing running around. Frankie's going crazy all of a sudden. Where is it, Frankie? What is that thing? What was that? I hope you let it go. Stranger in a Strange Land. That was, of course, the brand new Crack the Sky Tribes, along with Drinking Myself Sober. That was also from that album, China Crisis in the Middle there, brand new. Oh, man, we're having fun tonight. At least I am sharing the music with you. Here's one from way back. Uh-oh, I better go see what he's barking at. No, I think it's a little weasel, it looks like.

Actually, I was going to play Take It on the Run. But this kind of came up. And this is some vintage Midwestern REO Speedwagon guys. Called Golden Country. Since we were talking about strangers in a strange land and down on earth,

0: picking songs off this album I won't forget. I wouldn't play, really. But when you hear a good song, a daddy's ode to his daughter, My April, Born in May, from the David Pack Napa Crossroads, that's Billy Dean on the vocal. And just a very pretty song. Even though I never had a daughter or a son, I felt it. I felt the feelings. On a Saturday night, remember downtown, before the war, before the pandemic? Let's go there for a minute. J.D. Souther. Rock Smiles. That was especially for you, Danielle, for sure. Even though neither of us have daughters.
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special for my Willow Librarian cup, some brand new China Crisis. Made me feel like a fool from their Autumn in the Neighborhood. The Autumn Stones in front of that with In With The Out Crowd. And J.D. Souther with Downtown Before the War. Well, we got about less than 10 minutes left, I guess. I don't know. I've been sitting here with stuff all over the place just trying to listen and have fun.

0: Mr. Brent Bourgeois out of Sacramento, Ohio, had a band called Bourgeois Tag in the 80s, put out about two albums. One of them was produced by Todd Rundgren, and they had a minor hit, but I love their stuff, and I remember seeing them in Sacramento in like 84, 85, before they put the albums out. I was working there at the time. Anyway, that's from his 94 release, Come Join the Living World and One Love. And his writings were always short, succinct, to the point. There was always some good political and living, lots of living things. But he was always more of a spiritual person, so he's gone directly towards that, which is all right. I love him anyway. Thank you, Brent, for that. We'll get back to the Crack the Sky next week with the Tribes and other new stuff and more exciting things coming around. In the meantime, watch out on the way home.
1: It was a cold, cold night. The wind was howling, the moon was bright. Yeah, the hawk was out with his whole family tonight. I was walking cause my funds were low and my car got towed. I just wanted to get home, forget about this day. When out of the shadows came a shadow and I figured I was getting mugged or splattered. But as I started to turn away, I heard this angelic voice say,

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So I said, honey, I can't afford you. And she said, Daddy, I ain't looking for that. Just a hand to hold on this lonely road. And she stepped into the light. Her eyes were clear and bright. Midnight. Witching hour.

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The devil went down to Georgia. He was looking for a soul to steal. He was in a bind because he was way behind and he was willing to make a deal. When he came across this young man sawing on a fiddle and playing it hot, and the devil jumped up on a hickory stump and said, "Boy, let me tell you what. I guess you didn't know it, but I'm a fiddle player too. And if you'd care to take a dare, I'll make a bet with you. Now you played pretty good fiddle, boy, but give the devil his due. I bet a fiddle of gold against your soul, because I think I'm better than you." The boy said, "My name's Johnny, and it might be a sin, but I'll take your bet, and you're going to regret, because I'm the best as ever

up his case and he said, I'll start this show. And fire flew from his fingertips as he rosined up his bow. And he pulled the bow across the strings and it made an evil hiss. And then a band of demons joined in and it sounded something like this.

The devil bowed his head because he knew that he'd been beat. And he laid that golden fiddle on the ground at Johnny's feet. Johnny said, "Devil, just come on back if you ever want to try again. I done told you once, you son of a bitch, I'm the best."

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One of the first records I ever did, ladies and gentlemen, was, be still, still. Was terrible. No. When I first started out in the business, I had three instruments. I had a guitar, and a shaky leg, another guitar, and another shaky leg. No. So anyway, we did about five songs before anybody really knew who we were. Went like this.

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I'm out on the island. In the back room, she was everybody's darling. But she never lost her head, even when she was given this. Hey, babe, take a walk on the wild side. 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And the colored girls go, too.

Everybody had to pay and pay. 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New York City is the place where they said, hey, babe, take a walk on the wild side.

Sugar Plum Fairy came and hit the streets, looking for soul food and a place to eat. Went to the Apollo, you should have seen him go, go, go. They said, hey, sugar, take a walk on the wild side. I said, hey, babe, take a walk on the wild side.

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Valium would have helped that patch. I said, hey babe, take a walk on the wild side. I said, hey honey, take a walk on the wild side. And the colored girls say,

0: This health moment is brought to you in part by Sonoma Valley Hospital.
1: One recent medical study concluded that our lifestyle choices contribute more to our state of health than do hereditary factors. In fact, lifestyle choices are the major factor in determining most people's health. 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Let's remember to be self-aware and make good practices and healthy habits.
2: Are you a first responder with a hot rod? 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

0: This health moment is brought to you in part by Sonoma Valley Hospital.
1: 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What habits would you like to stop doing? What habits would you like to start? Make a short, realistic list. 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
2: 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Leaving early helps reduce traffic and gives emergency responders more room to work. 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This KSVY Fire Ready message is brought to you by KSVY Sonoma.

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1: This health moment is brought to you in part by Sonoma Valley Hospital.
2: Learning to flip your thoughts can have a profound impact on your health and well-being. The simplest way is through a positive affirmation that flips the thought from a negative to a positive. For example, when faced with chores, instead of saying, "I don't want to clean the house," say, "I like living in a clean house." When getting up the motivation to exercise, instead of saying, "I'm too tired to exercise today," say, "I feel more alert and energetic when I exercise." Positive affirmations help us change our negative attitudes into positive ones.
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He laughed and kissed his mom and said, "You're Billy Joe's a man. I can shoot as quick and straight as anybody can.

Celebrate wine, food, music, and community at the Valley of the Moon Vintage Festival, September 24th through the 27th here in Sonoma. 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

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Nice and easy. 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

0: The Glen Ellen Fair Association invites you to its 35th annual Glen Ellen Village Fair on Sunday, October 11th from 12 to 5 p.m. And the theme this year is Return of the Mothership.
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1: Maybe some bridges burning behind our back.
0: And if you're wondering about next weekend, yeah, I'll be here. Next weekend's hardly strictly bluegrass, and that's in San Francisco. That's a free concert if you can find parking or get down there. I also want to say that you can stream a lot of it on the web as well. So that's a great plus for hardly strictly bluegrass. And today I'm going to do a show in the second 2 hours of the show dedicated to hardly strictly bluegrass 2026 lineup. Well, let's get the show started today with John Smith's brand new album called Simple As. Here's John Smith.

0: Yeah, that's Eliza Gilkison from her Songs from the Wind River. And that's a tune called Wind River and You. Before that, a couple of tunes from John Smith.
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0: Well, hey, everybody. This is Coyote George, and you're listening to Coyote Road Radio right here on listener-supported radio, KSVY 91.3, Voices of the Valley. And if you are in the know, then you must know that Hardly Strictly Bluegrass is coming up next weekend, and you can either go down and see the show. You can also live stream it on your web at home. Not every stage performance is broadcast on the webcast, but a lot are, and that's a fun way to beat the traffic, although you don't get the whole vibe of being there. Anyway, one of my favorite groups that's playing is David Rawlings and Gillian Welch. I believe they're playing Saturday on the banjo stage. Let's see if I have them here right now. Gillian Welch and David Rawlings, North Country.

Yeah, that of course is Emmylou Harris singing Poncho and Lefty, and Emmylou will be at Hardly Strictly Bluegrass as well. I'm not going to tell you when, or you can go to the website and find out when these folks are playing. I don't provide that information here on the Coyote Road. But you are on the Coyote Road. If you wonder where you're at, that's where you're at. And we're broadcasting from listener-supported radio, KSVY 91.3 FM, Voices of the Valley. Hey, Steve Earle's also going to be at Hardly Strictly Bluegrass next weekend. Here you go.

Yeah, that's Steve Earle doing a Guy Clark song, L.A. Freeway. He'll be at Hardly Strictly as well. I'm doing sort of a Hardly Strictly bluegrass show today, showcasing some of the artists that will be there. And one of my newest favorites is His Golden Messenger. They'll be there, I believe, on Sunday. They'll also be up at Little Saint in Healdsburg, I think, later that week. I'm not really sure, but it's a sold-out show anyway. Here's His Golden Messenger.

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And she says a prayer for a boy who fell between the cracks.

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Yeah, that's Meet Me in the Morning. That's AJ Lee and Blue Summit. They're also going to be over there at Hardly Strictly Bluegrass, and that'll be a good show. AJ Lee plays mandolin.

And that was Alison Brown and Steve Martin, and that was some good banjo music. Alison Brown will also be at Hardly Strictly Bluegrass, as will Elizabeth Cook. Here's Elizabeth Cook doing a song called Girls of Atomic City.

Well, that's Grace Cummings. That's a tune called "The Hills Are Alive with the Sound of Morphine." She'll be at Hardly Strictly as well, as will Sonoma County favorite John Craigie. Here's John right now.

Well, I'm glad that John Craigie will be at the Hardly Strictly Bluegrass. That'll be fun. And also at Hardly Strictly Bluegrass this year is Lori Lewis and the Right Hands.

That's Lori Lewis, and she's going to be at Hardly Strictly Bluegrass as well. And she sure is good. Just keep listening to her for a little bit.

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4: Hey, hey, hey, welcome back. I've been doing a special show today on the Hardly Strictly Bluegrass Festival that's coming up next weekend, but now I'm moving on. I'm not going to do that anymore. I did it for an hour and 20 minutes. So let's do the second half of the show a little differently. Let's go back to regularly scheduled programming. Let's go back to your regular Coyote Road type of music. Anyway, get on down there to Hardly Strictly Bluegrass. There's some different strategies you can use. You can go down for the whole weekend. You can get a hotel room. You can sleep in your van, park on the street. You can stay with friends. You can try to commute in every day. I don't know. There's lots of strategies for that festival. It's in Golden Gate Park. But if you go, it's when I've gone in the past, I try to set up at one stage, and then I keep that seat, and then I kind of roam around a little bit. But it's hard to see everything because I believe there's five stages going simultaneously. Anyway, this has been your advertisement for Hardly Strictly Bluegrass, the first weekend of October in San Francisco. 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I'm Coyote George Thompson. I'm broadcasting from the studios here on Napa Street, and here we go. Get on that slow train, you know what I mean?

Yeah, if something breaks, we can fix it on the road. That's Front Country from their Love Song CD. Hey, I just got back from Flagstaff and Picking in the Pines, and one of my favorite acts that I saw there was Bronwyn. Man, was she good. She can play the fiddle, and she had a great band, and she has a brand new album. Let's listen to a cut off that right now. And by the way, Bronwyn's coming to Hot Monk Sebastopol October 16th, I think. And that's worth seeing. That's, she is from Nashville, and she's married Chris Carter of the Carter Clan. She is Nashville royalty for sure. Here she is.

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0: And now back to George Thompson.

That's bluegrass virtuoso David Thom, who used to live in Sonoma, and actually, if the truth be told, he used to have this slot on KSVY. He had a three-hour bluegrass show, 2 or 3 hours, and when he left town, and I'm not going to tell you why he left town, let's just say he didn't have any choice, I took over his slot. Here at KSVY, where you can always be on the Coyote Road Radio Show. Here's David Thom again with Don Rigsby.

Yeah, that's David Tom. Once again, three in a row with David Tom. I love his voice. I love his music. But why did he have to move to Santa Fe? That's what I want to know. I don't know. You can't control people, you know? I don't know. I just think he should come back home.

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Yeah, a tune called Carolina Rain. That's Rihanna Giddens, brand new, in fact, right here on the Coyote Road Radio Show. Hey, here's a new tune from John Smith called Thick as Thieves.

Yeah, that's a tune called The Next Right Thing. That's Kate Waters. Here's Scott Cook.

0: Yes, sirree, that's Scott Cook. That's a tune called Keepin' Good Company, right here on the Coyote Road Radio Show.
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0: 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I almost blew it. Oh, no, he didn't blow it, did he? Not on live radio. Anyway, I've been to blow land again. I blew it. Okay, I can shut off that voice now. The voice of the inner critic that says, man, you blew it. Actually, I didn't really blow it. I'm just exaggerating. Anyway, I've had too much coffee. I hope everybody's doing well today. Here's something brand new from The Heist. It's called Buck Up, Buttercup.

That's a tune called Buck Up, Buttercup. That's The Heist right here on the Coyote Road radio show.

Yeah, that's Margot Silker, Little White Cross. And we are almost out of time here on the Coyote Road today, and I appreciate that you were listening. 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And we're going to go out today with Kelly Hunt. Y'all take care, and I'll see you next week.

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0: This magnificent banquet marks the end of our stay in the People's Republic of China. We have been here a week. This was the week that changed the world. What we will do in the years ahead to build a bridge across 16,000 miles and 22 years of hostility which have divided us in the past.
1: A number of civilians have been killed by the British Army during this city's worst day of violence. The day started with a peaceful but illegal civil rights march in which about 20,000 people took part. The shooting started while the marchers were retreating. The Army claims snipers started the shooting, but Army fire was far heavier and was directed at civilians. William L. Rutheiser, Londonderry, Northern Ireland.
2: What did the President know? And when did he know it?
3: The Democratic National Committee is trying to solve a spy mystery. It began before dawn Saturday when five intruders were captured by police inside the offices of the committee in Washington. The five men carried cameras and apparently had planted electronic bugs. The police said they were thoroughly professional. The suspects are saying nothing. The Democrats say they have no idea who would want to spy on them.
2: Mr. Nixon says emphatically that the White House is in no way involved in the burglary and bugging of the Democratic headquarters. And he'll have no further comment on that matter.
4: Good afternoon. I'm Jim McKay speaking to you live at this moment from ABC headquarters just outside the Olympic Village in Munich, West Germany. Arab terrorists armed with submachine guns, faces blackened, climbed the fence, went to the headquarters of the Israeli team and immediately killed one man, Moshe Weinberg, a coach. They've now said that there were 11 hostages. Two were killed in their rooms. Nine were killed at the airport tonight. They're all gone.
5: Mark Spitz has already made Olympic history with 5 gold medals. Can he make it 6? An all-time record for the Olympic Games. There is the man. 2 lengths of the baths, the final of the men's 100 meters freestyle. The blue riband of the Olympic Games.
6: Spitz is still holding them off. He's got about a half a meter lead, and down on the near side it's Murphy, but Spitz is going to go in. Spitz wins the gold medal.
7: And welcome to the year that was 1972. I'm Tom Sloan. 1972 was a year when the world seemed to be changing almost by the day. President Nixon traveled to China, opening a new chapter in relations between two very different nations. In Northern Ireland, Bloody Sunday brought tragedy and renewed violence. In Washington, a break-in at the Democratic National Committee headquarters would set off a political scandal that led to the president resigning. And at the Munich Olympics, the world watched in horror as 11 Israeli athletes were murdered, even as American swimmer Mark Spitz achieved something amazing, winning 7 gold medals each in world record time. It was a year of extraordinary contrasts, and these contrasts weren't limited to the headlines. America was changing, and a new generation was reshaping music, movies, and popular culture. And through it all, the music of 1972 gave us plenty to celebrate. Here's Chicago with Saturday in the Park.

0: Cat Stevens there, Morning Has Broken. Stevens turning that traditional hymn into a major pop hit with Rick Wakeman of Yes providing the distinctive piano. And that song reached number 6 on the Billboard Hot 100 in 1972. Rewinding one, You Wear It Well from Rod Stewart, following his success of Maggie May with another hit built around his raspy vocal and a loose rock and roll feel. One track back from that was The Hollies with Long Cool Woman in a Black Dress, the British band moving into a tougher swamp rock sound with that one, and it became their biggest U.S. hit, reaching number 2 on the Billboard Hot 100. And we started out our 1972 songs with Chicago's Saturday in the Park. That one capturing the easygoing spirit of summer, Robert Lamb's song About Central Park from their album Chicago 5, hitting number 3 on the charts and became one of the band's signature songs. We'll be back right after these important messages.
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2: That ad for the Magnavox. Odyssey introduced in 1972 for $99.95, and it was the first home video game console with 12 games including tennis, hockey, football, submarine, and even roulette, and its table tennis game looked a lot like Atari's Pong, which was hitting arcades that same year. Well, the difference? Pong cost a quarter a play, and the Odyssey brought the game home, right onto your TV. And that was the future arriving in 1972, and that same year, Neil Young took Heart of Gold to number one, his only U.S. number one single, and here he is.

0: Elton John with Rocket Man, imagining the lonely life of a space traveler. That song became one of his signature recordings and helped establish his distinctive blend of pop, rock, and piano. And before that, Lean On Me, Bill Withers, creating an enduring song about friendship and mutual support. And that one became his first number one single and remains one of his best-known recordings. And leading into that, Heart of Gold from Neil Young, his first and only number one single in the United States, combining country, folk, and rock into a deceptively simple acoustic hit, that one off his landmark album, Harvest. We'll continue with 1972 after this.
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1: And now back to Tom Sloan and The Year That Was.
4: I don't know what to do. If I had this part in the picture, you know, it puts me right back up on top again. But this man out there, he won't give it to me. The head of the studio.
5: What's his name?
4: Waltz. Waltz. He won't give it to me in there. He says there's no chance. A month ago, he bought the movie rights to this book, a bestseller. And the main character, it's a guy just like me. I wouldn't even have to act. Just be myself. Godfather, I don't know what to do. I don't know what to do.
5: I want you to rest well, and a month from now, this Hollywood big shot's gonna give you what you want.
4: It's too late. They start shooting in a week.
5: I'm gonna make him an offer he can't refuse.
0: There is one of the most famous movies of 1972, Marlon Brando as Don Corleone in The Godfather, and the movie becoming a cultural phenomenon, redefining the gangster film and giving us lines that would become part of the American vocabulary. And speaking of offers you might want to think twice about accepting, here's the Eagles with Witchy Woman.

the group's first top 10 hit in the United States. And that is 1972, a year that gave us plenty to talk about, from the headlines and history to the movies, technology, and music that shaped the culture. Thank you for spending the hour with me and taking this trip back to 1972. I'm Tom Sloan, and I hope that you'll join me again next Sunday at 1 for another journey back on the year that was on KSVY 91.3, Sonoma's Voices of the Valley. Until then, take care and keep the music playing. Here's the Doobie Brothers with Listen to the Music.

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Leaving early helps reduce traffic and gives emergency responders more room to work. When officials say it's time to go, go. This KSVY Fire Ready message is brought to you by KSVY Sonoma.

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4: 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I'm Lauren Brenner Curley.
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1: 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So our songs today celebrate the love that is in the air during this season.
2: Yep, the blooms are back, and Kelsey has already made me pull over twice to take pictures of flowers. So 'tis the season. First up, we have Can't Take My Eyes Off You by Frankie Valli.
1: I can't hear this song without thinking of the iconic Heath Ledger scene in 10 Things I Hate About You, a top 10 rom-com of our time. I'm sure every millennial feels the same way.
2: Yep, absolutely. 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And after that, we have Better Together by Jack Johnson.
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0: Full disclosure, Kelsey insisted on this next song, despite my Beatles ban. Happy wife, happy life.
1: If you live in Sonoma, you know the hype of Wawa strawberries.
0: Yeah, you got to get them Wawas.
1: We're all counting down the weeks until they are here. So, of course, we have to play Strawberry Fields Forever. We also have an Arctic Monkey song, a cover of Baby I'm Yours, and George Harrison's If Not For You.
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4: That's right. Spring has sprung, and we have some very on-the-nose titles coming up next. Spring Love by Stevie B and Spring Again by Lou Rawls, a newly discovered track that I like a lot.
3: Happy husband, happy life.

0: These next few songs are a few of my all-time favorites. Best Part by Daniel Caesar and Her just sound like spring to me. It's just such a sweet song.
1: Not sweeter than you.
0: We also have Feeling Good by Nina Simone. I picked this song to walk down the aisle to at our wedding.
1: Yeah, I'm really glad you did make that choice. It was pretty unique to you, and I will always remember it.
0: Aw,

0: So both of these indie kind of songs have been featured in commercials.
1: Yeah, you can't escape it these days. Tongue Tied by Group Love and Daydream by The Lovin' Spoonful.
0: We hope they still put a smile on your face.
1: And a spring in your step. See what I did there?

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0: 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We are playing love songs today that celebrate spring, one of my favorite seasons, and not just because it's when both of our birthdays are. Shout out to the Aries and the Pisces.
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2: Prepare now for El Nino.
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